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1: Well, Anne Hathaway was not able to do the show Hot Wings, you know, where they interview people as they eat hot wings and they progressively get hotter and hotter. 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

0: It's Hot 98.3's Steve McKay. 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

Jordan have been seen together. 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
1: Hey, it's Jared from Jared and Katie in the Morning. 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I should stop driving. 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

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Is it now? Do you wait till the first? 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
2: He went to a hypnotist and he said, I was so skeptical. 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

0: It's Hot 98.3's Steve McKay. In the fight against Alzheimer's, now is the moment we've been waiting for. 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

Hey, it's Jared from Jared and Katie in the Morning. Join us tomorrow morning around 8:20. I should stop driving. You guys already know that. But something happened after I got my car washed that even the guy who saw it happen was like, how did that happen? I'll explain. 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
2: Also, I tell my kids, no food in your rooms. 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
3: I take great satisfaction clipping my children's toenails. 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

Hey, it's Jared from Jared and Katie in the Morning. Join us tomorrow morning around 8:20. I should stop driving. You guys already know that. 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

0: before you go, there's something I want you to have.
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0: 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In the fight against Alzheimer's, now is the moment we've been waiting for. 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

Hey, it's Jared from Jared and Katie in the Morning. Join us tomorrow morning around 8:20. I should stop driving. You guys already know that. But something happened after I got my car washed that even the guy who saw it happen was like, how did that happen? I'll explain. 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

been that since birth. Everyone's seeing this money I'm blowing, but nobody's seeing the work. 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I like digging in a, I like till it hurt.

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2: All right, about 5 minutes into the VIP hour for Jared and Katie's Three Girls, One Mic comedy show, and AML and all morning listeners, Seth and Katie, that I think you're still confused about today.
1: Oh, to this very moment, I'm still just like, what?
2: Yeah.
1: And also, why?
2: Well, why? Why is a good question.
1: So, and Jared, you were standing right there.
2: Yep.
1: You saw and heard the entire thing. So if you have anything to add, you tell me. Or if Jason says to me, no, that's not what you can tell exactly what you thought.
3: It's hard to understand exactly.
1: It is. So an AML came over to this cocktail table where we were standing, and she said, do you remember me? And I'm very, very good with faces and typically very good with names. For some reason, I just am.
3: Lucky.
1: And I recognized her right away, but I couldn't place her, you know? And she said, oh, you were a judge on a panel for a modeling contest that I did one time. And I'm like, oh, that's right.
2: Mm-hmm.
1: I said, and by the way, Jared was there too, because I went inside where the modeling contest was happening. And I think I remember talking about it on air too, like, who am I to be,
2: right,
1: you know?
2: You're judging models.
1: But I'm judging models. And I was like, well, okay, I will, you know.
2: And then I was outside with the tent and the prize wheel and all that stuff.
1: Yeah. So I immediately said, oh yes, 100%. She goes, oh yeah, well, your face didn't look like that back then.
2: And I was like,
1: I said,
3: interesting.
1: What? And I was like, stunned.
2: And she didn't clarify.
1: Didn't say anything. Just, your face didn't look like that then.
4: She just left it there.
2: Left it there. Mm-hmm. And I made a joke about how she used to be a man and she's transitioning.
1: You were like, yeah, she had a full face transplant. She used to be a man. Like, and thank God that you did make the joke, because I was stunned.
2: And even when I made the joke, they laughed, I think, a little bit.
1: Then
2: did not go like, no, you look great.
3: Is she saying that you looked not like you're looking not as good now? Or is she saying that all the microneedling and the Botox making your face better?
1: You tell me.
3: I don't know. Was your face chubbier then or now?
1: Well,
2: it wasn't that long ago.
1: No, well, it was 2 years ago.
2: Yeah, but I mean, it's not
1: believe
2: like
1: me, I did a deep dive. I went back to that day in my photos and I'm like, well, what does... And I think
3: can
1: maybe
3: we see the photo so we can judge?
1: Sure.
3: I'm just thinking, a lot of times Katie doesn't take compliments. She's always thinking it's a backhanded compliment.
1: I don't think that was a compliment.
2: No, I don't think it was either.
3: What lady would just say that, though?
2: I think sometimes you're nervous, you just say things. Oh. Or, you know, I mean, not meeting you for the first time, but like kind of like small talk.
4: Yeah.
1: This is the photo. I didn't have any photos from the exact day, but this was our Christmas card that year. And the modeling contest was
2: around that time
1: in early January, and this card went out in December.
3: I see it.
2: I don't know if you look any different. I mean, I can't tell because it depends on the photo. I mean,
1: that's my face.
2: Yeah, it's your face.
4: Text that to me, Katie.
1: That was my face.
2: Yeah, that's your face.
3: Have you got any lip filler lately?
1: No.
2: There's been no radical change to your face in 2 years.
1: I mean, I've had Botox. I talk about that all the time. I've had Botox, I've never had like a nose job or an eye lift or a chemical. That's like texture of your skin.
3: Yeah, but maybe she's saying, I've never seen your face like that, so smooth.
2: She didn't say that.
1: She didn't say that.
2: So your face didn't, she said, which is an odd thing to say, your face didn't look like that before.
1: Yep. Your face did not look like that then.
2: Then.
3: Yeah.
2: And I'm like, huh.
1: And she kind of did like a pointing, like, your face didn't look like that then.
2: There was no smiling. There wasn't there was no explanation.
1: Nothing.
2: I thought it was just like a very bizarre thing to say and definitely like not a compliment.
1: Mm-mm.
2: It didn't feel like a compliment. I mean, they love the show.
1: Sure.
2: But they're like, your face didn't look like then.
1: Yeah. They met at the library, which I loved. I mean, they're friends. Yeah. And then they, you know, and we had this bond over the library. We're talking. So things went fine after, but damn if that comment didn't stick with me.
3: Somebody give Katie a really good compliment. They came up to me and saying, now where's Katie? I said, I'm just like her. I'm like, how? She goes, I have a really strong back.
1: Yes,
3: too.
1: She did.
2: Oh yeah, I bet her too.
3: I'm like, what?
1: Yeah
2: I have a strong back.
1: You're my favorite. We both have strong backs.
2: Yeah. You're like, great.
3: Is that another compliment?
1: You know what?
2: I don't know.
1: Yeah, probably not, but at least that
2: she
1: one was
2: over
1: like
2: it. Yeah.
1: She's making fun of herself too.
2: Right.
1: And plus, you know, there is a vulnerability to admitting stuff like this. You know, like, do you think anybody on the face of the planet is like, I can't wait to tell hundreds of thousands of people that my back is strong.
2: Yeah, right, right.
1: Or,
2: right.
1: You know, like, no.
3: Absolutely.
1: No. But it's like, this is what we do.
2: No,
1: we
2: I've heard other women who heard that segment. Yeah, they're right. Like, that was not a compliment.
1: No, it's not.
3: In the gym, I do back all the time.
1: You're a dude.
2: Have you ever looked at a girl like, dang, her back is sturdy?
1: Her back is
3: I wouldn't notice
1: dirty.
3: That.
2: Exactly. Mm-hmm. And then the guy knows when he put his hand on her back and was like, huh.
1: Yeah. She was like self-deprecating. I've been self-deprecating. She loved, you know what I mean?
2: The sturdy back girl. Yeah.
1: Yes. And she was really excited. This comment was just straight up stone face.
2: Yeah, no
1: Your
2: expression.
1: Face didn't look like that then.
2: And then we talked about other things, and this same person was like laughing and smiling and jovial. Mm-hmm. So that was more like, I'm letting you know you're ugly now.
1: Mm-hmm. And I thought,
2: that's the way I took it.
3: Yeah,
1: I thought like, did she not like the work that I did for the modeling? But she said she found a couple women from the modeling competition. Yeah. So I don't know.
3: I would say the picture that you just showed or the photo you just showed, there's no difference in ugly.
2: Wow, there it is.
3: You're saying, no, you just said like you're ugly. I meant to say,
4: ugly level consistency.
3: I meant to say there's no difference in if you're, if it's better or worse is what I'm saying. It looks the same.
4: Well, here's the difference on what Jason just did versus what she did. Mm-hmm. Jason realized when he said something
2: there you go.
4: That it did not sound great, and he tried to fix it.
2: Yeah. Right.
4: She made the comment and then just stared at you.
1: Just stood there.
2: Stood there.
4: I think that's what takes it over.
3: For the record,
4: me.
3: I did misspoke.
1: I got it. Yeah. Thank you.
3: You just look the same level, whatever
2: of
3: you
2: ugly.
3: Are.
1: Whatever you are.
2: Of ugly.
1: Whatever is there.
4: It's like that SpongeBob scene. I'm ugly and I'm proud.
2: Yeah. There's no change to the ugly. Speaking of that, then we took photos. Yeah. You know, part of the VIP. The food was great.
1: Oh,
2: took,
1: my gosh.
2: There's a lot of it, too.
1: Yes.
2: I wish there was some today. So we took photos before the comedy show. And as a joke, I was like, Carol, let's take a photo. She's like, I said, you're my biggest fan.
3: Yeah,
2: right?
3: We heard
2: like,
3: about that.
2: And then
3: from multiple people.
2: And she goes, okay. And I go, no, let's do it because I want Jason to look over. I'm like, what are they doing? But what I noticed is, because she is very serious about how she looks in photos.
3: Oh, God.
2: When she was taking the photo, like she was posing, she was like swaying and moving the entire time. And then her friend that was with her.
3: Jennifer
2: goes, was she moving the whole time? I'm like, yeah. She's like, she was kind of twisting back
1: Maybe
2: and
1: she's
2: forth.
1: She's like posing.
3: She's moving and
1: like,
3: posing.
2: Boom, boom,
3: and
2: but like while pictures are being taken, somehow they look good.
1: Oh, well, yeah.
3: It's also, though, you got to remember, when you took a photo of somebody moving with an old, like, disposable camera, it would be blurry.
1: Yes.
3: Our phones now are made to, because it's capturing the movement, and it can get a good position on. I heard about that, Jared. I didn't see it, but multiple people came up to me and was like, why was Jared so adamant about taking a picture with your wife?
1: I heard that too. I didn't see you guys take a photo together, but I heard it. They were like, why did he want to have a picture with her? I was like, I don't know.
2: Well, at first it was a joke. I said, because if you were asking, like, are we going to be able to take photos? I said, Carol, do you want a photo? You know, like, like she was there to see us, which was a joke. Like Sal, my friend Sal was there. I hang out with him all the time. Like, you want a photo? Like, this is a joke.
1: Behind the, with the backdrop.
2: Backdrop and all that stuff. But yeah, no.
3: Well, she did take a photo with Matt and then somehow posted it on Facebook saying, Matt's my number one on the show.
2: Yeah, exactly.
4: Yeah. Like, she approached me and asked me for the photo.
1: Yeah. Oh.
2: Mm-hmm. Oh, wow.
1: Oh. Mm-hmm. Like, she didn't even take a photo with Jason, I don't think.
2: No.
3: Well,
2: no.
3: She did.
1: Oh, she did?
2: Just you two?
3: Yeah.
2: With the backdrop?
3: Yep.
1: Okay. I didn't see that part either.
2: How did that happen?
3: I don't know. Let's see if I got it. She only sends me the photos
2: that she likes.
1: I didn't see any of it because
3: I think, like at the Tanger Center,
1: I
3: was allowed to choose a 3 out of the 20.
2: Right. Yeah, I feel you on that.
1: Can I just say, as someone who just posted a photo to our social media of a dog that we had here in studio, there was not one photo where everybody's eyes were open, all in the same, including the dog. Jason's eyes were closed in one. Jared's eyes were closed in one. The dog's eyes were closed in one. I mean, I was just like, I guess I somehow or another, I found one.
2: I think it's fine. Unless people are zooming in on the eyes, you know.
1: Well, but if I posted and somebody had their eyes closed, it'd be the end of the world.
2: Maybe for Jason, I would not care at all because I just assume I'm not going to look good in the photos. Also, sometimes with a dog, I'm still like, wondering what the dog's doing. I'm like, are they posing? Are they posing?
1: Actually,
3: I don't see any photos of me and Carol on this. It was the Tanger Center I was getting confused.
2: Because I remember it was done and you had not taken y'all two taking a photo in front of the backdrop. Mm-hmm.

0: out.
1: All of your photos, forget doing duck face. There's a brand new pose that you need to be doing for every single picture you take going forward, and it's called the boob rest.
0: Oh, how do you do that?
1: Well, it's exactly what you think it is. You just casually look at the camera and then place your one hand on your boob.
2: Like you're copping a feel?
1: No.
0: Just, like, kind of like just in between them?
1: Right on, just right on.
0: Oh,
1: it.
0: Okay.
2: Mm-hmm. That sounds like you're like doing Pledge of Allegiance.
1: A little, but that's why you have to kind of like just place it there. Like, I'm not really doing, oh, you caught me.
0: Now, as a guy, can you do that to a woman? You just put it right across her boob or no?
1: You do what you feel comfortable.
0: I'm asking you.
2: I wouldn't suggest that.
0: Oh, okay.
1: I wouldn't, but I so like to see you in weird situations.
2: But that is a sexual advancement.
0: Like you're arrested.
1: It's kind of like, oh, you caught me off guard. Oh, like, oh my. Oh, my.
2: You can't do that
1: my.
2: In every photo. Every time you're like, oh my, oh my, oh my.
1: There are people who do duck face in every single photo, like we don't notice.
0: You know, there's some, I know women, you've done it, Kate, you do it all the time in your photos with Ben. You either have your hand on his stomach or on his chest.
1: I don't know what to do. Like have, when we're like, turned so, in.
0: We're turned in.
1: You like, do I just leave my arm down? Do I not? Do I put my arm on his arm? I don't know.
0: Yeah, and I've noticed that. And as someone whose six pack is covered up a little bit.
1: A little bit.
0: And Matt's used to be a little bit, I mean, it's a lot thinner.
3: I mean, it's still there. It's just under it.
0: It's under
1: it. It's under it.
0: Yeah, we got, I mean, six pack for real.
3: Mm-hmm. It protects
1: abs. Me too, guys.
0: But in photos, their hands on my stomach all the time. I'm like, can we not?
1: I think it's just like a natural. Yeah, and Ben doesn't like it when I
0: chest
1: put my hand
0: okay, I guess.
1: Behind because he says it pulls his shirt.
0: Yes, don't be pulling his shirt.
2: Oh my gosh. I have experienced that.
0: Yeah.
1: I just put my hand, I place my hand on his back. I don't like hug.
2: Because it makes you look fat in the stomach.
0: Oh, did I post that photo one time? I didn't look at any of them.
1: Which one?
0: With Jason. And I think Carol had grabbed your shirt and you were all like, please take it down. Jared, please.
2: Yes.
0: For love of God, take it down. I'm like, no one's looking at me and you in the picture.
2: No, they you posted it and it was very hurtful.
0: But then people were like, Jason's fat. Jason's fat.
1: Oh, yeah.
3: That's right.
1: Jared's like, did I post it?
0: No, I was like, was that the one? Was it the shirt pose? That I think that was the photo.
2: It was awful. I'm never doing that again.
0: Yeah.
1: Yeah, I don't know what to do with my, I guess you could just.
2: There is, besides the oh my look, it does say, which I think is making it unnatural, keep your fingers soft with a gentle bend in your wrist and elbows.
1: I don't even know what that means. keep my fingers soft.
2: I think it's like, it says, avoid stiff, flat palms or closed fists.
0: Mm-hmm. Well, and then when, and she does a good job. We had the photographer, though. She's like, put your thumbs in your pockets. I'm like,
1: I don't do that.
0: I don't really, I'm not.
2: It also says hold a prop, like a coffee cup or a phone.
1: That I do like because it keeps my hands busy.
0: Yeah, I like to hold like a big screen TV in front of me.
1: I'm just, even if I just have like.
0: Cover up some
3: blanket.
0: Areas.
3: Yeah, a blanket.
1: Yeah, blankets are good.
0: A quilt, a mattress if you have to.
3: Yeah, large object.
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5: A pretty good-looking ride to get you started with throughout town this morning. Keeping an eye over towards Augusta Road southbound. Right now, pretty wide open, making your way down towards Interstate 95. We can't expect to see more delays in your southbound lanes over in that area as the morning progresses. Also taking a look now over towards I-516. Similar case there, getting towards Abercorn Street. Right now, pretty wide open, though delays expected throughout the morning. We'll keep you posted. Another traffic update in minutes. I'm Zach Rizzle.
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1: My husband said something to me that I thought in the moment was kind of like a duh. Mm-hmm. You know, like a duh. I know what you're asking. Mm-hmm. But then when I found out what he actually said, it was way dumber.
0: Okay. thanks, Ben.
1: Yeah, it just thought, why is he asking me this? To set the scene for you, we got invited to a very swanky VIP party. Mm-hmm. It was the opening of Smitty and Pearls in High Point, the new complex.
0: Yeah.
1: Oh, my gosh. Matt and I were there. And the place rules.
2: It's incredible.
1: It's beautiful. There were tons of people. They had a wall, you guys. When you get there, you rang a bell, and hands came out just handing you champagne.
3: Oh, my God.
1: Of the wall. And I thought, this is how you start a party.
2: You walk into that complex, and it feels like you're in a place that should be in Las Vegas or something like that.
1: Yes.
0: Oh, that's cool.
1: It does not feel like it's just, it's insane. They have like
0: I dreamt about this once.
1: Yeah, I did. It was a dream.
0: Out the wall with champagne.
1: It was a dream come true.
2: Pinch me.
1: There was also a woman there who had, I don't know if I have a photo so I could post it, but she's wearing like a wire poofy looking skirt. That's just holding glasses of champagne.
0: Wow.
1: And she just rolls around. I'm like, this is my dream. I never knew. Like, what a beautiful party. Anyway, we go up to the second floor, which happens to be, it's a place called Siren. And it's like a rooftop deck, and they have specialty cocktails. And it's just like really, the wall, it's like kind of, it's like very sexy up there, you know? Yeah. It's like the walls are dark and it just has this vibe. And they're making, the bartenders are making a signature cocktail, which includes a smoked cinnamon old fashioned.
0: Okay.
1: Old fashioned. So they're taking cinnamon sticks and lighting them to create the smoke. And I happen to be just enthralled with it. So I'm taking video of like what they're doing, and I'm showing to Ben. I'm saying, turning behind because Ben's right behind me, and I said, do you see what they're doing? He said, yeah, he's really into it. And so I'm taking the video, taking a couple photos, and I hear him say to me what I thought was, do you see the aromatic, like the aromatics, like
3: from the cinnamon,
1: right? Like mm-hmm. That's, and I said, what did you say? He goes, did you see the aerobatic back there?
2: Aerobatic.
0: Is it, you're hanging out with Jason.
1: I said, what did you say? And he goes, aerobatic. And I said, I thought you said aromatics. And I was like, yes, I see the aromatics. I'm telling you that I'm taking a photo of it, right?
3: Yeah.
1: And so I'm like, why is he asking me this? Yes, yeah. He knows. But then he goes, did you see the aerobatic?
2: Aerobatic.
1: I was like, what is an aerobatic? I don't even know what that is. Well, on the other side of the Siren bar, I thought it was a mirror. It was not a mirror. It's like the bar is a circle. Mm-hmm. And so we're looking through to other people who are not us because it's not a mirror. There's a whole bunch of other people. Okay. And right behind is a woman doing acrobatics.
0: An acrobat.
2: Aerobat.
1: Like aerial acrobatics.
0: Right. Yeah.
1: And he called it an aerobatic.
2: Oh, my God.
0: Dang, like, Ben.
1: What?
0: What's going on, dude?
1: I said an aerobatic.
3: Isn't aerobatic correct?
0: No, it's aerial
1: acrobat. Aerial
3: aerial.
2: She's probably doing aerial aerobics closer.
1: Could be. Yeah. Because she's in a ring.
0: Like an acrobat.
2: But there's 100% chance it's not aerobatic.
1: Aerobatic. And the guy, there's this guy who, because we're all kind of like standing at the bar, you know, waiting, and we're just all enthralled, taking it all in. And the dude behind, like right beside us goes, man, I knew what you meant.
0: I've always said.
2: My guy.
0: Communication. If they know what you mean. All right, you're fine.
2: Yes.
1: But in that case, it was like three different things that were going on.
0: Right.
1: I thought aromatic. Ben was thinking acrobat, but he said aerobatic. And then the dude beside us was like, these idiots.
0: Yeah. Who invited them?
3: Aerobatic.
1: He said aerobatic, but he meant acrobat.
3: Oh, acrobat.
1: Yeah.
2: Yes.
1: Yeah.
0: Jason's like, what's wrong with that?
3: I thought aerobatics is correct.
1: I mean, I don't think so.
2: Aerobics?
1: And he was like, yeah, you know, like arrow for air, up in the air. And I said, yeah, I get what you're saying.
0: Did he later he was like, you're right?
1: No. Oh, yeah. In the moment, he was like you're right.
0: Oh, shoot.
1: Yeah.
0: I think that's
1: what I meant.
3: He left off the S because aerobatics is the practice of flying intentional, precise maneuvers at unusual altitudes.
1: In a plane?
3: Yes.
0: Yeah.
1: Oh, okay. This woman is
2: in
1: a ring.
2: This woman was in a ring.
1: Yeah.
2: And inside a restaurant.
0: She's an acrobat.
1: Right.
0: Which is also a weird word, acrobat.
1: But acrobat,
3: But I see.
0: Yeah.
3: Mm-hmm. Well, maybe you're thinking about going on a trip.
0: Yeah.
3: And it was a plane.
1: Maybe. Even no. Even Ben was like, that's what I meant.
3: Yeah. Yeah. Did you feel better about yourself?
0: Look at those aerobatics.
2: No, you get it.
1: I thought he said aromatic.
0: You know, like the circus, aerobats.
1: Yeah, and I was angry that he wasn't paying attention because I thought he was like really into the fact that they were lighting the cinnamon on, you know what I mean? Mm-hmm. I was like, yeah, he's into this like I am too. And so I thought aromatic. And then he's like, no, the aerobatics.
3: What were they doing?
1: So lighting the cinnamon stick.
3: Right, but was there any other?
2: What was the aerobatic up to?
1: Yes. Oh, what was that? The aerobatic doing?
2: Yes.
1: Oh, I have video of that too. She was in this ring and she was flipping upside down and I mean,
0: things
1: it was insane.
0: Aerial bats do,
1: yeah,
0: obviously.
1: You know, like whatever you would do in the ring. She was, Matt, what was she doing?
2: She was like just contorting her body to like fit in the ring different ways. Katie and I posed for a picture and Ben was taking it. And the whole time he was taking the picture, he was staring at her.
1: To make, to get her
2: he was waiting for her to turn at the exact right moment. It didn't matter what Katie and I were doing. He wanted to make sure she was in the exact position she needed to be for a good photo.
1: So
4: I've seen that before and it's really cool to see.
2: Oh,
4: like,
2: yeah.
4: In the same room. Not like, I'm not talking about like at the circus. I mean like right in the same, like a smaller.
2: She was literally performing in a spot that right below her were seats that people could have been chilling in.
1: Yeah.
4: That's cool.
1: Yeah.
2: Which was cool.
1: And the way the siren, they had a real life mermaid.
3: Wow.
1: They had a mermaid that was sitting there too.
3: That looks nice, this place.
1: Yes.
2: Yeah.
1: And it made you feel like you were underwater. Like the that the lights were. Mm-hmm. And it was just.
2: Because one half of the bar was lit well and the other side was a little more dim. And I think that was supposed to signal like going underwater.
4: I like that a lot.
2: Yeah, it was really cool.
3: Wow. That is unbelievable. Mm-hmm.
1: And Jason, you would have loved it because the Umbo, the really nice restaurant, had all of these oysters set up.
3: Oh, my gosh.
1: On ice. And then it was like you could choose as many oysters as you wanted. And they had all of the accoutrements.
3: Oh, my gosh. I would have you.
2: I'm not usually a big fan of seafood, but I had the mahi from that spot. Holy smokes.
1: Yeah. It was very good. They had these little tuna, like spicy tuna in a little herb.
3: Did you try all of it?
1: Oh,
4: I think it's pronounced Tina.
1: The Tina.
4: That's
1: the
4: what Ben said, spicy Tina.
1: The Tina.
4: Yeah.
1: It had edible gold on it.
4: Whoa.
1: I mean, we were fancy.
4: Oh, I could get child care, and I guess you were at a dance recital or soccer.
1: It's okay. Matt and I held it down.
3: Soccer while Katie's eating her oysters.
2: Well, Katie was definitely doing like the fancy stuff. I was in the arcade.
1: I went to the arcade too.
2: They had a really cool. Well, I started in the arcade and then went upstairs and saw the fancy stuff. And before we left, I looked at my wife and I said, "Should we go back to the arcade for a few moments? We've got a lot of tokens that we can use."
5: I listen every morning. Jared and Katie in the morning. Jared and Katie in the morning. The things that they say, they joke around, they kind of lay back. So I like that. Hot 98.3.

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1: I don't want, let me just put this out here. I don't want to make a mockery at all of the horrific tragedy that has happened here in this murder case. However, it has reached a level of cringe that I have never personally felt in my life. It is the case of the former American Idol contestant. His name is Caleb Flynn, and he's on trial in Ohio for aggravated murder of his wife, Ashley Flynn.
0: Yeah, okay.
1: Okay, so he was having an affair with a woman, and together, the two of them, I think, sent over 10,000. It could have been 100,000. I'm going to stick with 10,000 for right now, but text messages back and forth that they have both had to read word for word.
0: Oh no.
1: In court.
0: I would die.
1: It could have been more than that. I'm going to stick with 10,000.
0: I would die even just with friends.
1: Oh, Jared, it is the greatest reminder that you should never put something in a text message that you would not be willing to read in court, because
0: at
1: one point, the woman that with whom he was having an affair is sitting on the witness stand, and she's having to read verbatim her text messages, and she's like, I didn't mean it. He's like, read it. I didn't mean it at the time.
0: He was like, read it.
1: Oh, and they referred to Caleb Flynn's wife. They were not divorced. They were not estranged. Referred to her as douche.
0: Oh, that's great.
1: That's what they called
0: her.
1: She's been murdered. She's been murdered after Caleb, her husband, created this whole elaborate home invasion story that was never true. Mm. He killed her.
0: Oh my gosh.
1: It's so cringe. But one of the cringest parts ever, we don't have the song.
0: I have a song.
1: Yeah. We had the song. Okay. Yeah. One of the cringest parts ever. This is a former American Idol contestant, but he was just so in love with this mistress of his, so in love mm-hmm. that he used AI to create these love songs for her that they played in court.
0: So this is a murder trial, and they're playing the AI songs, and the people, although they're trying to take this case, they are taking the case
1: very seriously.
0: Someone was murdered. It's so cringy that people are fighting back laughter.
1: Mm-hmm.

0: Because he's much older, wasn't he? Mm-hmm. He's like 20 years older. Mm-hmm. Age doesn't matter.
1: Doesn't matter.
0: If you have to put age doesn't matter in your AI song.
1: It matters.
0: It matters.
1: Yeah. It matters.
0: We have to point out things that don't matter. Yeah. It matters.
1: And by the way, it was 100,000 text messages. Confirmed. Over 100,000. When you're in love, man, you've got a lot to say.
0: That's a slow day for me when I'm dating somebody. If I'm dating you, you're getting 100,000 a day. I'm just telling you right now.
1: Wow.

0: I think this is being played while the defendant is sitting there.
1: Yep.
0: And his mistress.
1: Mm-hmm. And everybody knows that his wife is dead.
0: Gosh. Oh.

0: I mean, Love is cringy. This is Love. Obviously, it was Lust. But, man, that's embarrassing.
1: Yes. And there were two songs that they played in court. And everybody just, I mean, the family members of his deceased wife have to listen to this. The family members of the mistress, the family members of Caleb Flynn himself. I mean, and now it's everywhere. It's everywhere.
2: What concrete evidence do they have that he killed her?
1: Well, that's what they're in court. So I should say allegedly. Yeah. Allegedly. Okay. But there was a home invasion.
2: Mm-hmm. That's what he's
1: they're
2: saying.
1: Yes, that they're saying. And there's a 911 call that I will also bring to you. But it's...
0: Okay. It's getting a lot of media attention.
1: And especially now because of these songs.
0: Songs and then reading the things about, like, didn't the mistress say stuff like, oh, I wish she was dead.
1: I dream about killing her.
0: Yeah.
1: I can't live without you. How do we make this happen? And then he was saying it right back to her that if I wouldn't go to hell, I would kill her. And I can't do this any longer. I mean, 100,000 messages back and forth where they only refer to her as douche and talk about how they need to be together.
0: And then he killed her.
1: Yeah.
0: Allegedly.
1: But yeah.
0: Wow.
1: So if you're not tuning in to the Caleb Flynn murder trial, my goodness, it's wow.
0: Yeah. So we'll bring in a 911 call on another day. We may have our official attorney, Lisa Lanier, break it down even further, but it's definitely something that's getting national attention. And it is a good reminder. I mean, can you imagine if just our text messages as a show were read in a courtroom?
2: Especially the thread that we're all on.
1: Yeah, no.
0: That's what I'm saying.
1: Absolutely not.
0: And then... not really knowing us, if people didn't really know us either, it'd be like, why would anyone say that to another human?
1: Well, we would...
0: we kind of think that sometimes, too, anyway.
1: Yeah, we'd be fired immediately.
0: Oh, yeah.
1: And then probably some of us jailed.
0: Yeah.
2: And
0: I think there's murder talk in the text.
1: I think there is.
0: Yeah.
2: Uh-huh. And it would be like weirdness, like, Lionel Richie, gonna.
1: Yeah.
0: Yeah.
2: What? No. Not that Lionel.
3: Wrong Lionel.
0: You're like, Jason, he's not gonna.
1: Not gonna.
0: Yeah. They're like, okay.
2: Although he might be gonna soon.
0: I know.
1: I pooped
3: in a urinal.
0: What? Yep. Yeah. We just random. Yeah, of weird things we're doing. We just give it a little tease, poop in the urinal. Yeah. Mm-hmm. All right. So we'll keep you up to date on that.

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2: A pretty good-looking ride to get you started with throughout town this morning. Keeping an eye over towards Augusta Road southbound. Right now, pretty wide open, making your way down towards Interstate 95. We can't expect to see more delays in your southbound lanes over in that area as the morning progresses. Also, taking a look now over towards I-516. Similar case there, getting towards Abercorn Street. Right now, pretty wide open, though delays expected throughout the morning. We'll keep you posted. Another traffic update in minutes. I'm Zach Grizzle.
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4: WGCO Midway Savannah. Jared was the talk of his sacrament meeting at church, and not only did he know it, but he actually felt it. He'll explain next with Jared and Katie in the morning.

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1: Jared was the talk of his church, or his church's sacrament meeting, and you say that in the moment you felt it. You knew.
0: No, I knew when it was this thing occurred and the alignment of all things came together. That
2: can you explain what the sacrifice meeting is?
1: Sacrament. Sacrament. Whatever
0: it's called. It's the first, just the first meeting where they have the speakers. The one y'all came to.
2: Oh, mm-hmm.
0: Where you partake of the sacrament or communion. Some other churches call it communion, and so they call it sacrament meeting because the most important part of the meeting is the sacrament, because you're renewing your baptismal covenant.
2: Were we there for that?
1: Yeah. Yes.
0: So they passed, remember, the water and the bread?
1: And you didn't know if you should.
0: Oh, yeah, yeah. And then and then after that, they had the speakers and stuff. Yeah. And so yesterday, or at the sacrament meeting, it was the primary program. Primary is for kids between the ages of 4 and 11.
1: Okay.
0: And so they, after sacrament, they go to their individual classes and they learn based on their ages, like kind of for Sunday school like that you teach, but we call it primary program.
1: Okay.
0: And then once a year, they have a primary program where the whole sacrament meeting is the kids speaking and singing and stuff. And it's just really cute because half of them can't read. You know, if they're 3 or 4, they can't read.
1: Plus, you never know what they're going to say.
0: Yeah. And they're supposed to tell the person in charge what they're going to say. They have it all written down in case they get scared or they get nervous. And so they go. But it's a great opportunity because, like, first time I talked in front of my entire church, I was 4 or 5. So you kind of get used to, like, being in front of people. Anyway. And so they'll have like one line, like, I pray with my mommy and it makes me happy or whatever. And so Ezra is 6. And so he had his little line he was prepared for. And they're all sitting up on the stand, the front with everybody, you know, the kids and all the parents are back. And even the leaders are sitting back with the congregation. It's all about the kids and the teachers up there. With that being said, I was supposed to pick up Ezra because it was Kelly's weekend, his mom's weekend, to go. And the last minute, she was like, I'm going to come. I'm like, good. I think you should be there. You know, I invited her to come. Mm-hmm. And the last minute, she's like, Ezra wanted me to go. And I said, absolutely. And so when I get there, I'm sitting behind Heather, my first wife. And then 2 rows behind me is Kelly with Ezra. And before it started, I was Kelly had a question. I went to her and I was like, hey, Ezra. Da, da, da. I'm like, yeah. I'm like, oh, yeah. Oh, yeah. He's going to do great. Oh, he looks so cute. And, you know, there's people that know her. We're all like talking, like, oh, hey, how's it going? And I go back to Heather and Heather's like, oh, by the way, Ava's coming with one of her friends. They're coming to see Ezra. And then at one point, Heather and Kelly are talking after church and stuff. And I was getting text messages from people. And they're like, hey, you're outnumbered today. You're outnumbered today.
1: This is exactly what we thought it was all about.
0: Polygamy is back.
1: There
0: baby.
1: It is. Look at that.
0: Yeah.
1: Like they're doing this in secret, aren't they?
0: And then I'm like filming it, even though I'm supposed to be filming Ezra's part and texting it to Kelly. And then Heather's like, Heather's been like really into like the stuff that Ezra does because it's Ava and Eli's brother.
1: Yeah. And also it probably brings back a lot of memories.
0: It does.
1: Yeah.
0: And so that's been nice to see. But then afterwards, it was like me, Kelly, and Heather are all standing there just talking. With Ezra.
1: What do you guys talk about? Well, I mean, just like
0: Heather, Heather, to her credit, was like, Ezra, you did. She went up to Kelly and me because Ezra came down and we gave him a hug and all the stuff. He said, you did so good. You were so cute. You know, just went on about the different things about it. And then Kelly was like, oh, yeah, you did a good job. He was so nervous. And then, you know, it's kind of like that type of small talk.
1: Yeah.
0: And I'm like,
1: what are you this the whole time like, thinking?
0: Either one
1: like,
0: of y'all, and either one of y'all regret your decision here? Look, I'm right here.
2: Do you have any past girls that you've dated that go to your church?
0: No, I did say to my friend Mike, he texted me. He was the first one texting me. He goes, you're outnumbered today. I said, I invited Anna and Stephanie, but they couldn't make it. that would have been the ultimate because that would be the 4 people I've been in a relationship since I was 22 years old. If they all could have been there, that would have been something.
1: It'd be fun.
0: Yeah.
1: A good time.
0: Yeah.
2: Wow.
0: So, no, luckily, and I thought it would be the case, everyone got along really well.
1: Well, that's good. You're in the Lord's house.
0: The Lord's house. So. We're there for Ezra. It was all about Ezra and the kids, but, you know, supporting him. And so it wasn't any, you know, sometimes, Jason, I think you said you experienced this, like, with your parents or stuff, being divorced. If they're in the same room, everyone's acting weird.
1: Oh, sure.
2: Oh, my
0: or no,
2: gosh.
0: You can't. No, I'm going to be on the other side of the chapel and don't come talk to me. No, it was like, we're all there. Just be cool. I mean, no, it didn't even have to be said. It just was, which I appreciate.
1: Yeah, because it can go squirrely quick.
0: Yeah. And then it's not about Ezra. It's not about the kids. It turns into, it's about the adults. But yeah, no. So when I was sitting behind Heather, which I don't normally do. I mean, sometimes I do because Ava and Eli, because it was her week with them. So they're always right there, and we're, like, catching up and stuff. So I just sit, like, kind of in the pew behind them. And then when I have the kids, sometimes we are a little bit further back because Ezra's, like, moving a lot. But But yeah, so I end up sitting back there, and I looked over, and Kelly's like two rows behind. I'm like, this is very, very interesting.
1: One big happy family.
0: And I know if I was, and let's say I'd never been divorced before, and I saw this, I'm like, ooh.
1: Of course you would.
0: Ooh, what's about to happen?
1: You'd be the ringleader.
0: I'm like, do you see this? But on the group me text, uh-huh. the LDS group me text.
1: You'd be taking photos. Yeah.
0: Like, look who's here. Oh, they're all here. But anyway, it went well. I'm happy about it. Everyone was very gracious and being as co-parents should be about the kids.
1: And Jared's like, please, can we just continue to be like this? Please, please, please.
0: So, you know, I think it's good feelings. And I think it's a reminder, you know, it's about the kids just in general. I think that makes it a big difference.

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1: Time for Jared and Katie's quick draw game. We play once a week because there's just too many fights otherwise. And so the way the game works is we'll have a series of questions, and Katie is taking on Matt. Matt's the reigning champion. And we'll say questions like, this is one I always use, name a brand of TV that starts with the letter S.
0: Samsung.
1: Oh. I heard Katie first because I'm anti-Matt right now. No, but like that would go then to go to the judges, but the new thing we're doing, you used to have three judges. It'll be one judge.
0: Mm-hmm.
1: And I think today's judge will be Jason Goodman.
2: Oh, yes.
1: Yeah. Why? And so he will decide ultimately, and the first of four is the winner. The cool thing is Katie and Matt are going to be playing for two different people. Richard, who do you want to play for you, Matt or Katie?
3: Matt.
1: Okay.
0: He is the reigning champion.
1: It's probably
0: a smart move.
1: Kind of makes sense.
0: Mm-hmm.
1: And so by default, Francesca?
4: Yes.
1: And you have Katie.
0: Okay, Fran. Here we go.
4: Perfect.
1: All right, hold on one second.
4: I believe in you. Mm.
0: I wouldn't, Fran, but okay.
2: I would not.
1: All right, you guys ready?
5: Sure.
0: Yeah.
1: Jason, you ready as the judge?
5: Absolutely.
0: Okay, put your listening ears on.
1: All right. Name a type of fish that starts with the letter B.
5: Barracuda.
1: One, two. Very good, Katie.
6: I go with blah, blah, blah, blah, blah, blah, blah, blah.
1: That is a very good fish.
0: What's another one?
2: The delicious blah, blah, blah, blah.
1: You know.
6: Bass.
0: Oh, bass.
5: Blowfish.
1: Okay. And yeah. In this area, bass would have beat barracuda.
0: That's true. I was trying to think of ones that I would want to eat.
5: Bumblebee tuna?
0: That would not count. Okay.
1: All right, it's 1-0, Matt.
0: Off to a great start.
1: Yes. Name something you would find. I'm putting my hand over the mic so you can't see my mouth. Name something you would find at a pharmacy, starting with the letter A.
5: Advil.
0: Aspirin.
1: One, two. Jason?
6: I would say, since he was first, Advil.
1: Okay. Mm-hmm.
6: Matt.
0: At least I got one in.
6: 2-0.
5: Said that a time or two.
1: All right, boy. 2-0.
0: Okay.
1: Here we go. Question number three. Name a cartoon character whose name starts with the letter D.
5: Donald Duck.
1: One.
0: I can't.
1: Two.
0: I don't know. Daisy Duck.
6: Matt is like a fan of Disney World. He's going to get that right away.
1: Yeah.
6: 3-0.
0: This is hard.
1: Okay. Yeah. And for showing off, Matt, we should take a point away. You did a double D.
5: Excuse me.
1: Yeah. All right. Question number four. Katie has to get the next four right.
0: Mm-hmm.
1: Name something red starting with the letter S.
5: Santa.
1: One. Two.
0: Ah! Stop sign.
1: Ooh. Wow.
0: I was after the buzzer. Or after the...
1: Last I checked, Santa was white. No. Yeah, red. That works.
0: Okay.
5: He's got rosy red cheeks.
1: Yeah. Mm-hmm. No, that works. No, Santa. Yeah. When I think red, I think Santa.
0: That was a total blowout. Yeah. Thank you, Matt.
5: That was
1: really close. Oh,
0: the good news is, Matt, you get to play again next week.
5: That's why I'm so stoked.
6: Is it Jared you play?
1: No,
0: yes.
1: Jason. No.
6: No, he beat me.
1: I know.
5: Yeah, but I've already... everybody's played now, so we're back to the beginning.
0: Okay,
5: so
6: you beat everybody?
0: Yes.
5: Yeah.
0: He's really good at it.
1: Remember when I said at some point they might have to have like a pause, like he takes a week off from playing.
0: Yep.
6: And then a winner of us gets to play him again.
1: Mm-hmm. Right. Right. Yeah.
6: He's going to have the belt.
1: But until now, let's see how many in a row he can win.
6: He's better than he was last time.
0: I know.
5: Yeah. I'll be real with you. My motivation right now is to not have to write the questions.
0: Okay.
5: If I keep winning, I don't have to write questions.
1: Mm-hmm. All right.
5: That's my thought process.
1: Well, there you go.
0: Sorry, Franny.
1: Yeah. Well, it happens.
0: Sorry.
1: So next week, Jason will play Matt. So... whatever the prize is, you want to pick Matt.
5: If you want it.
1: If you want to win, you want to pick Matt.
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0: It's Jared and Katie in the morning on Savannah's Hot 98.3.
1: Time for Jared and Katie's pop quiz. The way the game works, we have 5 pop culture questions. We have 60 seconds on the clock. If you get more right than Katie, you do win $100. All right, Matt, who's playing today?
2: We've got Amy. Tomorrow's her birthday.
1: All right, Amy. Happy early birthday. Do you have any questions about the game? Go ahead. Do you have any questions about the game?
3: Oh, sorry. Oh, are you there? I don't know what happened.
1: Okay, you're good.
3: Hello?
1: Yeah. You good to go?
3: Okay. Yep, I'm good. Sorry.
1: All right, if you get stuck, you can pass. If there's time remaining, we'll go back to the ones you passed on. Here we go. Question number 1 is multiple choice. After the success of re-releasing Avengers Endgame with 4 extra minutes, Marvel is planning on re-releasing this movie with extra scenes. Is it Spider-Man Brand New Day, Iron Man, or Black Panther?
3: Black Panther.
1: Incorrect. True or false, the VMAs were down 51% from last year.
3: False.
1: Correct. This actress's doctor said because she is pregnant, she should not go on the show Hot Ones yet. Who's the actress?
3: Oh, my goodness. Anne Hathaway.
1: Yeah. The cast of Sabrina the Teenage Witch is going on a reunion tour to celebrate this anniversary. Is it 25 years, 30 years, or 35 years?
3: Ooh, 30 years.
1: Yes. What movie is this from?
4: You can make me a woman.
5: Honey, I'm so happy.
4: Nice. Could you make me a woman?
5: Honey, I'm so happy.
3: Oh. Nice. Mrs. Doubtfire.
1: Yes.
3: Cool.
1: Wow, great score. Hold on 1 second. Let's get Katie back in here. That's a good score.
2: Solid work. There he is.
1: They call him the Encourager.
2: Yeah.
1: A brand new show coming to TNT called The Encourager. Remember they used to have shows like The Cleaner.
0: Yeah.
1: The Sweeper.
2: The Closer.
0: The Netflix Closer. Netflix is bringing The Widower.
1: Oh.
2: Ooh.
0: Can't wait.
1: Dang, dang.
0: Anyway, this is
6: today's going to bring Katie's a loser.
0: I love
1: loser.
0: The encouragement. I love it. I feel it. It feels nice. I feel supported and loved. Thank you.
6: Well, I'm just giving you my honest opinion.
1: Kira Sedgwick is the the loser? The loser.
0: The loser.
1: Sedgwick?
0: I don't know.
2: I think it's Sedgwick.
1: She's been all those TNT shows. Anyway.
0: I can only say her name, Kira Sedgwick.
1: Sedgwick. Sedgwick. Gotta say it fast.
0: I can't say.
2: And she was Kevin Bacon.
0: Yes.
2: And Kevin Bacon's wife. Ian.
1: I think we did a parody of that one time. It's called The Sweeper.
0: I remember that, yes.
1: This was sweeping all the time. Anyway,
0: we used to be real dumb. Now we're real, real, real dumb.
1: Like extra dumb, dumb, dumb. All right, the score to beat is 4.
0: Okay, who is this?
1: Her name is Amy. It's her birthday tomorrow.
0: All right, Amy. Okay.
1: Matt, your prediction for Katie?
2: I think she'll get all 5.
0: No. See, do you see how different two people can be?
1: Mm-hmm.
0: One is screaming at me, you're going down, you're going to lose, down the hallway. And one is supporting me actively.
2: He had a stressful morning.
6: Yes, I did.
0: Yeah. Okay.
1: We'll get into it.
0: Yeah.
1: We'll get into it for sure. Yeah.
2: He concerned hundreds.
1: Yeah. Yeah. When we get into something about my driving, we'll talk about what happened to Jason as well a little bit
0: later. We just need to read the text messages verbatim because it's ridiculous.
1: And I have not run in a long time.
0: You did?
1: I ran to open the door for him.
0: Uh-huh.
1: I mean, the gate. And I also ran back to get my camera to film him pulling in based on what was going on.
0: Oh.
1: So I got a little video.
0: That's
1: he allows
0: good.
1: Us to post it. It'll be, I think it's pretty funny.
0: Huh.
1: Very
0: I
1: weird.
0: I don't know if he's going to allow you to post it because there's something on his car I saw today that I was like,
1: Oh, really?
0: Hey, yeah, we'll
1: okay,
0: get into
1: okay,
0: it.
1: Okay, okay.
6: Is it causing what happened, the problem?
0: Nope.
1: All right.
0: I mean, maybe.
1: The score to beat is 4. Here we go. Question number 1 is multiple choice. After the success of re-releasing Avengers Endgame with 4 extra minutes, Marvel is planning on re-releasing this movie with extra scenes. Is it Spider-Man Brand New Day, Iron Man, or Black Panther?
0: I'm going to pass.
1: True or false, the VMAs were down 51% from last year.
0: That's false.
1: Correct. This actress's doctor said because she is pregnant, she should not go on the show Hot Ones yet.
0: That is Anne Hathaway.
1: Yes. The cast of Sabrina the Teenage Witch is going on a reunion tour to celebrate this anniversary. This is multiple choice. Is it 25, 30, or 35 years? Yes.
0: Ah!
1: What movie is this from?
4: Could you make me a woman?
5: Honey, I'm so happy.
0: Mrs. Dow-

0: Lucky as hell.
1: In your face, loser.
0: Lucky as hell.
2: Loser.
1: That's
3: good
1: you.
3: Job. I know that.
1: Okay.
4: We are talking about you.
3: Yes. I've been a loser as hell this morning.
4: Yeah. It's been a rough go.
1: You're not even fighting back.
2: It's a tough start.
1: It's only fun when you fight back.
4: Yeah. I'm sure later, maybe. Sometimes, though, I feel that where you're like, I've been beating down my life.
1: Sometimes you literally cannot fight back. I accept it.
4: I have no more capacity to fight.
1: None.
4: All right, Katie won 5-4. That was a good game. Let's recap the questions. After the success of re-releasing Avengers Endgame with 4 extra minutes, it made $86 million this weekend worldwide, even though it was just 4 more minutes of a 3-hour movie. Marvel is planning on re-releasing this movie with extra scenes. That is Spider-Man Brand New Day. I mean, still in theater, so no word on when they're going to do that.
1: Obviously, I guessed. I did not know, but the only way I deduced was because it is new. So I feel like they had to have, they have to have cuts readily available.
4: Right, yeah. And I think they're kind of like Taylor Swift. They're just repackaging things.
1: Yep, why not?
4: And it will sell.
1: It works.
4: They're in business to make money. They're making money.
1: I don't know if it's because our attention span is so, so slim these days that we, forget. You know, it's because we're always constantly scrolling, always constantly moving, always on to the next thing, how quickly we forget. Because with Taylor Swift, all you got to do is take everything that she's done and just put it in a newer, prettier package, and people are going to buy it again.
4: Absolutely.
1: So it works.
4: Yeah, she's like, let's do this on vinyl. Then with the Scooter Braun thing, she did have to recut everything. And it's like, oh, I'm going to put this on cassette. I'm going to put this on 8-track. You're like, I'll buy it.
1: And we buy it up.
4: Yeah.
1: We buy it up.
4: Yeah, hey, if people are buying this, that's our choice, you know? All right, Katie, have you seen Spider-Man yet?
1: No.
4: Did your kids see it?
1: No.
4: Cool.
1: Yeah,
4: Jason?
1: No.
2: Nope.
4: Matt?
2: Oh, yes.
4: Yeah, me and Matt saw it.
1: Yeah.
4: We are our finger on the pulse of pop culture. It's a great
2: movie.
4: You would actually love it, Katie.
1: I mean, I'm sure I would. I have a hard time watching a television series in my own house because I have children
4: who... You're on season 4,000 of Summer House.
1: No, I'm all finished. I've been finished.
4: Yeah, you watched 200 episodes this year.
1: Yeah. No. Oh, that, yes. But I had to watch. No.
4: I don't have time for a movie.
1: No.
4: You watched 200 episodes of one show.
1: No. I can watch that on my own time on my own phone.
4: Oh, I see.
1: Because our television is taken over by the children.
4: I got you.
1: Yes. I have to watch Summer House alone with just my phone in some other room away from my family.
0: Don't you have another TV besides one?
1: We do, but it's right here. Then you got to go to the episode, and then you have to figure out where you are.
4: It's all the things.
1: It is. I actually hate streaming. Yes, I actually really do.
4: Do you have a TV in your room?
1: I find it more expensive. Oh. I find every single time I go, I'm logged out somehow, some way.
4: That's annoying.
1: I have to log back in.
4: It ain't the public library.
1: It isn't. Then you have to go and you have to upgrade all the streaming services without commercials.
4: Right.
1: So now we're paying four times probably.
4: That is something that is messed up.
1: Yes.
4: I paid for me and Matt, which one do we share? Paramount?
2: Yes.
4: And Peacock?
2: Yes.
4: And we bought the one, and when you got it, it was no commercials.
1: No commercials.
4: And then you wake up one day, commercials. I'm
2: filled with them.
4: That's messed up.
1: And by the way, those are 4-minute commercials.
4: Yeah.
1: Those ones count it down all the way.
4: Yeah.
1: Hate it.
4: But I was like, that's not cool because you paid for the premium, so there was no commercials. And now they're like, oh, no, you need the premium.
1: Yeah. Premium plus or whatever. It's constant. And then Hulu and Disney just upped their prices, and so did Netflix.
4: It was funny. Ava had a friend over at our house the other day, not to get too in the weeds. And we're watching Netflix and we're watching a movie with the family and the friend. And a commercial came on, and the friend was like, what is this? I'm like, it's called $7.99.
1: That's right.
4: It's called not $28.
1: Uh-huh.
4: So you can watch 60 seconds.
1: Yeah. I mean, we really do pay more than we ever did for cable.
4: And we predicted it 12 years ago. We said that we're going to be paying more. People are like, no.
1: Oh, yeah.
4: All right. Recapping pop quiz. Katie won 5-4. The VMAs were down 51% from last year. That's false. They were up 51%.
0: Wow.
4: With Madonna and everybody. Mm-hmm. You know, it was a big showstopper.
1: Also, I do think having Taylor Swift there is a big... I mean, when you have the celebrities who are super hot during the year actually there, that makes a big difference.
4: It does.
0: Does MTV still have a channel?
4: It was on CBS.
1: MTV does, but they play old stuff because...
0: I think it was on both. Then.
4: Yeah, I'm sure it was.
0: It did that before, but I just thought... What's on MTV now?
1: Old videos.
2: The Challenge.
1: Mm-hmm. The Challenge and old videos.
2: The Challenge.
4: Now, can I ruin these stats for you?
1: Yeah.
4: It was right after a football game.
1: I mean, well, that's good.

0: We watched it because the football game was over and we're like, "What is? Why is this on?"
1: You didn't know?
0: I knew it was coming on. In my mind, I was like, it's going to be on MTV, which I didn't even know, you know, because I'm thinking the VMAs. I'm like, oh, it's Viacom, CBS. And I'm interested.
2: They put it on that channel. They put it on True TV. They put it on VH1, and they air it on MTV. It airs on like four or five different channels at the same time.
0: Wow.
1: And now if you want to go back and watch it, have to pay for it.
0: Oh, really?
1: Through a streaming service,
0: Oh, my gosh.
1: I mean, unless you already pay for those. Yeah. But it was on, like, I think Paramount Plus, Premium Plus, whatever you call it these days.
3: Katie, there's a separate channel for old videos. So the regular MTV has all these shows.
1: Oh, maybe that's what we have it on then. Because I definitely feel like Ben will put it on the videos and the kids are like, what is this?
0: We don't want to watch videos.
1: Yeah.
0: We can do that on YouTube. All right, this actress's doctor said because she is pregnant, she should not go on the show Hot Ones yet. That's Anne Hathaway. She wants to go on it. They said it would trigger labor.
1: Yeah, smart move. Don't do that. They say if you want to have a baby, you're like, you want to move your due and you'd like to move things along, eat something spicy, go for a walk, have sexy time.
0: Mm-hmm.
1: So they say. None of it works, by the way.
0: Right. Yeah. It's probably one of those things just because somebody did that once and they're like, oh, that's what worked.
1: Mm-hmm.
0: The cast of Sabrina, the Teenage Witch, is going on a reunion tour to celebrate this anniversary. That is 30 years.
1: Yeah.
0: My brother Abe loved that show.
1: I loved it.
0: I never watched it. He's like, don't tell my friends. And I'm like, because
1: it was good.
0: He was in high school, I think. Yeah. He's like, don't tell anyone I like it, but I love, was it Buffy? No, he liked Buffy the Vampire Slayer.
1: Oh, okay.
0: Scratch that.
1: Sabrina the Teenage Witch is
2: Joan Hart.
1: Melissa Joan Hart, and then she lived with her aunts who happened to be witches, and then there was a black cat, and yeah.
0: No, it was, Buffy the Vampire Slayer. Either way. All right, and then what movie is this from?
4: Could you make me a woman?
5: Honey, I'm so happy.
0: Nice. Mrs. Doubtfire.
1: So good.
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7: Keeping track of some congestion as you're making your way towards town this morning over on Augusta Road southbound. You're slowing down there, getting past Old Augusta Road down towards Interstate 95. From there, picking up as you move southbound through Port Wentworth. Also keeping an eye over towards Pritchardville, South Carolina, Highway 46 eastbound. You're slowing down there, passing Plantation Drive towards Okeechobee Highway. Another traffic update in minutes. I'm Zach Grizzle.
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0: 98.3. It's Jared and Katie in the morning.
1: When is the earliest acceptable time to put up Halloween decorations? Let's go to Brandy. Brandy, when's the earliest time?
2: Like I said, I would say September 1st. Anything before that is too early.
3: Okay. September 1st is too early.
0: September 1st.
3: That's still hot way outside. Too early. Mm. Mm-hmm.
2: Well, because, I put up my Christmas tree and stuff October 30th, Halloween night, so.
3: Oh, my God.
0: Wow.
1: You get the most bang for your buck for your holidays, right?
2: Yes.
3: You just have clutter in your house and outside for months.
2: Yeah, well, Christmas is always my favorite, but Halloween, I always say anything. Usually, it's September 1st, that first week is when I put everything up.
0: Okay, you sound like you have a very strict routine. Like, there's no straying for you. Like, if it's not up, then your whole year's ruined.
2: Oh, yeah. I don't function.
0: Yeah.
2: Until I get everything finished.
1: God. And is it Brandy or did I say the wrong name?
2: Well, my name is Brandel. I don't know if they just heard me wrong.
1: No, so. He said it right. Matt's a bad speller, and I didn't trust him. And I saw B-R-A-N-D-L-E. I'm he meant Brandy. There's no way Brandel.
0: Not Brandel.
1: Brandel.
4: I wasn't going to correct you. But.
1: My bad. Matt, my bad. I should have trusted you.
4: Good.
1: I was like, dang it, you can't spell Brandy. Brandel, jeez.
0: He meant Brandy.
1: Yeah. I was like, there's no way that's supposed to be Brandy.
4: In fairness, it's happened.
1: Yeah,
0: it's
2: happened. Yeah. Yeah. No, the amount of time somebody gets my name wrong, it's crazy. So,
1: So that you can choose between Brandy and Randall, so they went Brandall?
2: Yeah, that's my parents' names.
1: There it is.
0: See? That's
1: the only explanation that works, right?
0: And Brandall's just like, yeah, that's fine.
1: That's fine.
0: Brandy,
2: yeah, it was
0: Brandon.
2: Either that or Randy, so.
1: Yeah.
0: Yeah.
1: And please forgive me. Yeah. By your voice, I can't tell if you're a man or a woman. Are you?
2: No, yeah, I get it all the time.
1: Female.
2: The amount of times I'll get ma'am through a drive through or something. So, no, I get it.
0: Man,
1: okay.
0: Right?
1: Hey, Pat.
0: Yes.
1: Pat, answer us, please. It's Brandel.
0: Brandel.
1: Brandel.
0: Brandel.
4: Brandel works both ways.
0: That's all we need to know. Brandel.
1: So you're a man?
2: Yes.
1: I knew it. I was skeptical. All right. Well, with the name, I don't know. And he was some words, I'm like, woman. Mm. Other words, like my brother all the time through Taco Bell. What else you like, ma'am? He's like, ugh.
0: Why?
1: He's like, a chalupa. When he gets nervous, his voice gets really high.
0: So does yours.
1: I know.
0: Uh-huh. When you're nervous, so do you.
1: I get animated. Mm-hmm. I'm like, no, he can't hear me. I'm not stressed out at all.
0: Right. Everything is fine. I'm like, okay.
1: All right, let's go to you say. Lisa. How early is it too early for Halloween decorations? Do you have yours up already?
5: I have all my Halloween decorations up all over the house and out front, and I am all done with my decorating. I'm very pleased with myself.
3: Do you already have your candy for the trick-or-treaters?
5: Of course. Well, I'm going to probably eat it by then and have to buy more. But yes, candy everywhere. It's fantastic.
1: All right. Okay. Nice. What's too early for you, Katie?
0: It's acceptable to start decorating for Halloween October 1st.
1: For you?
0: Yes.
1: Okay.
0: And here's why. Because I have pumpkins and fall decorations.
1: There you go.
0: And then I have Halloween decorations.
1: Ah, yes.
0: So if I just go straight to Halloween, I'm never using the fall.
1: Right.
0: You know what I mean?
1: Or you have to blend them and purely.
0: No,
1: confusing.
0: Nuh-uh. Yeah. Those are very separate.
3: October 1st is Halloween, November 1st is fall, and December 1st is Christmas.
0: So September is fall. September, the pumpkins can start coming out.
3: Winter is September 22nd this year. Okay. So you're putting up
1: fall.
4: You mean fall? Definitely not winter.
3: Fall is... So summer all the way went to September 22nd. You're putting a fall decoration September 1st.
0: Yeah, September, because in my mind, September is the beginning of fall, even though technically it's later. I get it. But fall is all the burr months. You know what I mean?
3: No.
0: Burr. So September 1st, fall decorations, then Halloween has to come down.
1: Okay.
0: I could put some pumpkins back up, or I could just do some... Not decorating, but I could just place out certain things for Thanksgiving.
3: Why don't you just put the fall decorations back up?
0: Because I've already taken them down.
3: Yeah, but to me, it should be Halloween October 1st, which I think is too early still.
0: Uh-huh.
3: Then November should be fall.
0: Mm-hmm.
3: And then Christmas, you have each beginning of the month.
0: We do it differently.
3: Yeah,
0: everybody does
3: it
0: differently. That doesn't, you shouldn't do it the way you do it.
3: Yes, I should.
0: No,
3: it makes sense.
0: No.
3: Yours doesn't.
0: Mine does too.
3: What more? You're going to put it up in July soon?
0: No. Now that's ridiculous.
1: No, that's outrageous.
0: And when I see Halloween candy out in the middle of August,
1: right?
0: I'm like, this is so stupid. I hate it.
1: I really think this year is the quickest I've ever seen Christmas decorations.
0: We've been seeing Halloween since the end of August.
1: Yeah, we have.
0: It's absurd.
1: So much so, my son Ezra, like 2 weeks ago, was like, "Dad, we got to get Halloween decorations." Mm-hmm. He's never cared about it before.
0: He's seeing it everywhere.
1: Our neighborhood, we had a neighbor, it's like September 1st, like the whole yard. Yeah. It looks cool. I have another friend, my friend Jordan. I got to take a picture of it. It's the most, I mean, he must spend $20,000 on his decorations.
0: People go all out.
1: It's amazing.
0: I do love it. I love it. But it's just like, it's not even chilly outside.
1: I know it's hot outside. It's kind of weird. All right, let's go to Ashley. Ashley, when is too early for Halloween decorations?
6: So I do September 1st fall. Mm-hmm. And then October 1st, I put Halloween up. And then the end of October, I put the Halloween back and leave my fall stuff out until Thanksgiving. And then after Thanksgiving, I put my Christmas up.
0: What I just said.
3: It's better than you.
0: Look at that.
3: No, she leaves fall up.
0: She can leave fall up, but we're doing the September 1st, fall.
3: Yeah, but then you go Halloween and then you don't
0: Then I do like some things for, I have fall colors out and things for Thanksgiving and we're preparing.
1: So you put your fall stuff up.
0: I mean, there's pumpkins that are left out.
1: Yeah,
0: you know what I mean?
1: I think my mom always blended it. Mm-hmm. You know, she had fall and she just left that up until Thanksgiving.
0: But I cannot leave Halloween up.
1: No.
0: There's like Halloween has got to come down.
1: That's the one, like after Christmas for a week or two, fine. Because it's still the holiday season.
0: And
1: but November 1st or you're in mid-November and people got Halloween up, you're like, okay, you're psycho.
0: Mm-hmm.
1: Or just, you know,
3: well, a lot of people consider you leave your Christmas up until after New Year's Eve.
0: The 12 days after Christmas,
1: All right, so based on, Ashley, thank you.
0: Me and, and Ashley, we were simpatico.
1: That's right.
0: Mm-hmm.
1: Okay, 42% said the earliest acceptable time is October 1st and the 15th. They said somewhere in between there. Then 18% said between October 16th and 30th. Like, you're not even getting any, you're like 2 weeks, I guess. Is that what you do, Jason?
3: I would rather. Carol does October 1st, and then I have to get up into the garage off the shelf, all the fall stuff, which is like throw pillows or whatever, all that stuff.
0: Yes, the blankets, the wreaths,
3: I have a strict policy for her, though.
0: Why do you think you're in charge of it? Because you're not.
3: Yes, because it gives me anxiety.
0: But you're not in charge of it.
3: I am. Because I'll
1: Are you putting all the stuff out?
3: I would. 99, she controls it. 99% of all the Halloween and stuff like that causes clutter.
0: Uh-huh.
3: So I have a policy where for every Halloween decoration she puts up, you have to take one of her regular decorations down.
0: So I just said, why do you think you're in control? And you said, because I am. And then you just said, because she controls it.
3: No,
0: because so which one is it?
3: I would rather put up the Halloween decorations myself so they are in the right spot.
0: Mm-hmm.
3: But she wants to do the whole thing. She doesn't let me do anything.
0: Uh-huh. So you're not in control.
3: Except for the one scary guy outside that I do.
0: Probably she needs assistance.
1: Yeah. It is big. All right. And then 16% said it's acceptable, or they the earliest time is between Labor Day and September 30th.
0: Oh, boy. That's
1: We have about half our neighborhoods about like that. Well, about a third, maybe. And 3% said on Halloween. What's the point?
0: That's a lot of work.
1: What's the point? Even if you hate Halloween, what's the point?
0: Well,
3: just because the trick-or-treaters coming up.
0: Yeah, but this year we're very lucky. Halloween on a Saturday.
1: Yes.
3: Well, it always should be. They should change. A lot of people say they should change it.
1: Should be the last Saturday in October.
0: That's what they say.
1: Another 3% said before Labor Day, which is also kind of nuts.
3: Yeah, because you don't want all the junk in your yard for months. That's what's happening with Halloween. Then it happens with Christmas. It just looks like we're messy.
1: I wouldn't call it junk.
0: I wouldn't call it junk either.
3: It's
0: decorations. Festive.
4: You don't have to be plastic. If you're rich and fancy, get cast iron. Who cares?
0: Yeah. Cast iron?
4: I don't know. I'm trying to think of what Jason sees in his neighborhood.
0: Right. That's like, get a real cauldron.
4: Yeah.
1: Like, it's really hard to paint this gold.
4: Yeah. Hire a witch to be out there for 30 days brewing in the cauldron.
1: The orange doesn't stick to the diamonds that well.
0: Yeah. Don't be a Scrooge. Well, seriously.
3: Josie has blow-up dolls.
0: So do we.
3: All over
0: We have inflatables. The kids love the inflatables, yes.
3: And Christmas?
0: Yep.
3: Oh, what a trash mess.
0: No, it's not. You are so judgmental and rude.
3: Yes, because it creates this crap out there.
0: I don't think it's crap.
4: It's not crap.
0: You know
4: what? It's festive.
0: And it brings a smile to my children's faces, and that does not last forever. At some point, they're going to be please take it down. It's embarrassing. But for right now, they're very intimate.
1: There's a certain age where that's, I think, great. And then people who drive by, it's like kids who drive by, like, oh, that's cool.
0: Look
1: at that.
0: They
1: see the different things. And but, you know, if your happiness bothers you, it's fine.
0: Wait, it's not his happiness that bothers him. It's his children and his family's happiness.
4: It's other people's happiness.
0: Apparently.
4: Very similar to Ebenezer Scrooge.
0: Yes.
7: We get it. You're on your way to work. You missed some of Jared and Katie.
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2: You're the judge of Jared and Katie's local talent. Will it be an A? Will it be an F? You decide. That's next, Jared and Katie in the morning.

0: It's Jared and Katie in the morning on Savannah's Hot 98.3.
1: We've got local talent joining us in studio. Bryson Cavaness, local talent joining us. And he was in 2021, but is back. And Bryson, how did your first performance go back in 2021?
2: Yeah, so it went well. I sang Adore You by Harry Styles.
1: Ooh.
2: And it gets to Jared, and Jared goes, well, you're 19, so I can say this. I'm aroused right now.
3: What?
0: You must have had a really good voice. I mean, you're a good-looking guy, but your voice must have been on
3: things that really stick with
1: sure.
3: it.
1: Yeah. Yeah. Like how you're like, you're 19, so I can say this as if that makes it.
3: Right.
0: Well, he said I'm 17. I would just be like, well, yeah, you're talented for 17. I would have left the other part out.
1: That you were aroused.
3: Well, and in fairness, too, I mean, back at that point, Jared was really going through a time.
2: I'm glad to be back. I was a little scared to come back. But yeah.
1: We know why. Yep. We know why.
0: I know why you're back. You miss daddy over here.
2: Yeah, I'm 22.
3: Daddy.
1: Don't do that to him.
0: You went out into the real world and realized what you wanted was here all along.
2: There you go.
4: Everything was arousal for Jared during that.
1: Yes.
0: Actually, I was still married then.
1: It still is.
0: Yeah.
1: Mm-hmm. Okay.
0: Not separated.
1: Wow. Well,
0: but close.
1: Bryson, we welcome you back, and you're probably going to be sad that you were here again.
2: Absolutely.
1: Okay.
0: He likes it.
1: He's performing Unchained Melody. And so, Bryson, you get into the performance, and for those of you listening, you get to be the judge of the performance. Listen to Bryson's performance of Unchained Melody and then call to give a grade. Bryson, whenever you're ready.
2: All right.

0: are you not aroused? Come on! If you aren't, you're lying.
1: I'm aroused, Jared.
0: Okay,
1: you were so right.
0: Jason, I can see it through your pants.
2: I'm going to send him a D pic.
0: Matt, are you aroused? Oh, he's on the phone. Yes, he is. Right. He's nodding. Yes,
1: yes, I am. Yes, I am.
0: All right, you give a grace. What grade do you give Bryson Cavaniss for local talent? A, B, C, D, or F? Oh, Katie stood up. I was like, should give him a hug? Okay, no.
1: I would, except he's had a weird experience here, anyway, in the studio because of us.
0: Yeah.
1: So I don't want to, like, make it worse.
0: Matt, your grade?
3: I want any person who thinks about coming in to perform for local talent to absolutely take notes. This is the perfect combination of a song everyone's familiar with. We know enough about it, and yet you turned it and made it so much your own. You went for it with the range. You played the guitar. A+, a perfect performance. I can't say anything negative about it.
0: Excellent.
1: Wow.
0: Really, for real. Katie?
1: Bryson, I think this is hands down the best performance we have ever had on the show. And I have said something similar about to that effect before, but I have never, ever, ever witnessed something like that live in person ever. That was phenomenal. There is not a bad word that I can say about that performance.
4: I appreciate it.
1: A++ times infinity.
0: I think Katie liked it.
1: I did. Oh my gosh.
0: Bryson, good to see you again, my friend. I give you an A for aroused. And it was fantastic. It was powerful. Like Matt said, you made it your own. You extended some notes that I was like, oh, I like that. And but the sheer power in your voice, if you see him, he's like a slight frame guy, is incredible. Way to go. A+. Jason Goodman.
2: I always get a little sketched out when somebody makes it their own because it could completely destroy the song or make it even more powerful. And that comes comparable to just the level of the actual original song in a different way, and they're both powerful. So I give you an A. You have a lot of control in your voice, too.
0: Mm-hmm. Let's go to, is it Malia?
5: Malia.
0: Malia. All right, go ahead. What grade do you give Bryson Cavaniss?
5: A+. I'm crying. It was beautiful. I don't know you, Bryson, but that was absolutely beautiful. You had me crying in my car this morning.
0: Excellent. Let's go to Anna. Anna, what grade do you give Bryson Cavaniss?
6: An A++. That was amazing, and we need more.
0: Okay, great. Brandy, what grade do you give?
7: A++. Like, I got out for my son's daycare, and I couldn't move the car. I was just speechless. That was absolutely amazing.
0: That's high praise. Thank you. Let's go to Josh. What grade do you give for Local Talent Tuesday?
8: I give him an A+. And I'm biased. I'm his younger cousin, but it was an A+. Bryson, you sounded phenomenal, man.
0: Well, your grade's right in line with everybody else.
1: Yes, it is.
0: Let's go to Charla. What grade do you give?
9: Oh, I give him an A++. Why is he not on The Voice?
1: Right?
0: Yeah.
1: Yeah, don't know.
0: Or skip and go straight to Nashville or something. Let's go to Kim. Kim, what grade?
10: A+.
0: All right. Let's put it through, not that we have to, but we can put it through the computing system.
11: Computing final grade. Final grade is an A.
0: Excellent. Where can people find your music, Bryson?
4: So Spotify, Apple Music. I have an album out called Things Change. And if you're looking for church home, I'm also a worship pastor at a church, New Covenant Church. So many different opportunities.
1: Very nice.
2: Are you playing a full band too?
4: Nope, just me.
2: Okay.
4: Just me.
0: Real quick, we got this coming in last minute. He wanted to get us in here. AML Lee. Lee, what is your grade for local talent?
12: Hey, I don't know about y'all, but I got to give him that D. Not that D. I mean, give him an A, but you know what I mean.
0: You want to give him the D.
4: Got it.
0: I'm glad we went to you. He's like, you get an A, but he wants to give you the D.
4: Save the best for last.
0: Yeah, that's right.
1: I don't know why we're so sexual when it comes to you, Bryson. And I'm sorry about that.
0: Now I find out he's like a youth pastor. Yeah, I'm like, great.
3: Especially after the worship pastor. Lee's like, give the D.
0: Yeah. The timing could have been better. I have to say, in that case.
1: Great.
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15: Keeping track of a little bit of congestion throughout town this morning over on I-16 eastbound, getting through Pooler. You're tapping the brakes there, approaching Pooler Parkway, exit 155. Starting to free up, though, as you get towards 95, exit 157. And then continuing to pick up, moving eastbound towards Chatham Parkway. It also delays over towards Port Wentworth on Augusta Road southbound, slowing down there, getting past Market Boulevard down towards Interstate 95. Another traffic update in minutes. I'm Zach Grizzle.
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1: Time for Jared and Katie's Song Pop. The way the game works, we have seven Song Pop songs. We'll play a clip of the song. Get it right, you get a point. Get it wrong, you do lose a point. Jason Goodman only has three losses on the year. And just for playing, win or lose, tickets to see Carolina basketball coming to First Horizon Coliseum as they take on the USC Trojans. That is on October 9th. 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All right, Matt, who's playing?
2: We've got Justice has something in common with Jason. They've both been described as rude.
0: Oh,
1: very nice.
3: You said
0: all right.
1: Justice.
4: I did not. Yes, I.
1: You are so rude. Why are you so rude all the time?
4: I said I was I get called politely rude, actually.
1: Okay. No.
0: I don't even know what that means.
4: Very direct, but in a respectful manner. Like, I don't know. I'm just going to say how it is, but I'm not going to be mean about it. Like, I'm going to be very nice, but I'm also going to be direct, you know?
0: You're direct. That's what I was going to say. You're direct. Yep.
1: That's what all rude people say. All right. So, do you have any questions about the game?
4: No.
1: All right. Here we go. Oh, sorry, Matt. What was this week's category?
2: Songs with a key change.
1: Key change. Okay. Ooh, not a key chain. Okay, key got it. Key change. Interesting. I like these categories. All right, here we go. Song, pop, song. And again, we're looking for artist only. Song, pop, song number one.
5: Jason
1: Goodman.
5: All for One?
1: Yes. So what's the key change part? I don't know.
2: I found the list and put the songs on.
1: Oh, okay. I love it.
2: Yeah.
1: Stop asking questions.
5: Don't all songs have a key change?
2: Yeah. Maybe not. It's just I found a list of the best songs with a key change. And okay. I said, that I looks like it. A list I can put together.
0: That's fun. That's
1: I like
0: fun.
1: It. I like it. All right. Yeah. Song pop song number two.
5: Jason
1: Goodman.
5: Fountains of Wayne.
1: Yeah.
0: Oh.
5: That's good.
1: God. Are they one hit wonders, right?
5: Yeah.
1: Yeah. And everybody named Stacy hears that joke over and over. Oh, mm-hmm. Stacy's mom.
0: They're
1: okay.
0: Like, yeah.
5: I used to have a girlfriend named Stacy, but you wouldn't want her mom.
1: Stacy, keep your mom away. All right, song pop song number three.
5: When you want it,
1: Jason Goodman.
5: Celine Dion.
1: Yes.
2: I heard something on the phone, but I don't know if she said her name or if she just gasped.
1: I heard.
4: Yeah, I thought it was somebody else at first.
0: Oh.
1: Who do you think it was?
4: Well, I thought it almost sounded like Shakira in the very beginning, like one of her songs.
1: Okay.
4: You know?
1: Right. We don't want to be rude to you, so we'll just let that one slide. All right, song pop song number four.

0: It's all for her. It's giving you a chance, Justice, but if you don't know it, you don't know it. I'll give you a hint. It's not Shakira. All right. No winner on that one. Whitney Houston.
1: Mm-hmm.
0: But
2: I mean, give her a chance.
3: Is that what you were doing?
2: Yes. Oh. I told you I'd delay when I'm ahead. I'm not going to be wrong. I've learned my lesson because I beat myself so many times.
3: Yeah.
0: That's true.
4: Yeah, your doctor said that too.
0: Yeah.
2: I do.
3: He did not learn his lesson there.
0: No. Song pop song number 5. Jason Goodman.
2: I'm going to guess. Phil Collins.
0: Yep. Good old Phil Collins.
3: Is this a song that was written for the movie?
4: Yes.
3: Yeah.
4: Tarzan.
0: Yeah. Tarzan. Yeah, yeah.
2: He also wrote Against All Odds for Against All Odds.
4: Yep.
0: Oh.
4: I think there was I see a lot of people saying that there was a time in the late 80s that every third song you heard was Phil Collins and you weren't mad about it.
0: Yeah.
3: I wouldn't be mad about it.
4: He was just prolific for a while.
0: Yeah. I love that dude. I mean, as a singer. Song pop song number 6.
2: Jason
0: Goodman. Three.
2: Linda Carlisle.
0: Yes. I think they said 12 or 13 time Grammy winner.
2: This is a great song. It's, you know, a lot of guys are closet on this. What a great song.
0: Although they don't want to admit they like it.
3: I think you should, if you love it, say it proud.
2: I do.
3: Yeah.
0: That's why I talk about Weird Al. I know people think it's nerdy.
3: Well, we ask you to stop.
0: But see, mm-hmm. That's where I get confused. You're if you love it, just say it. And you're like, I hate your guts. I'm like, okay.
3: Let me simplify it for you. Anybody else, say it proud. When it's Weird Al, keep it to yourself.
0: All right.
3: I feel like that is pretty straightforward and direct.
2: Yeah.
3: Like our player Justice is.
0: Yeah. She's gotten 0 points. Song pop song number 7.

0: thinking of that.
1: I figured this would be on Jason's workout playlist.
2: Yeah, I know. I'm trying to think. I forgot. This is not necessarily.
3: I mean, imagine something like Yacht Rock.
2: No.
4: Justice?
3: Go ahead, Justice.
0: Josh Groban?
5: Yeah!
2: Oh, that's right.
3: You're on the board.
4: Okay. Darn
3: it. You didn't get blank. There it is. That's all the songs for Song Pop. Jason Goodman with another win.

0: Hot 98.3. It's Jared and Katie in the morning.
1: Jared wants to stop driving.
0: I do.
1: We've been telling him he probably should for quite some time, yes.
0: The last year has been rough.
2: Mm-hmm. How many accidents?
0: Four. Wait. Yeah, four.
1: Four.
0: Mm. Well, one was two and one within driving 4 feet.
3: That's efficiency.
0: Yeah.
1: Yep.
0: You know, if you do it, you want to do it right, you know. Mm-hmm. You want to do it wrong, do it right. It's wrong, right.
1: Well, so, yeah, that's why we've been telling Jared he just needs to give it up. He needs to give up driving because it's not working out for him. But something just happened right after you got your car washed where an eyewitness said they've never seen anything like it happen before in their lives.
0: And I'm not going to say the place. Jason knows the thing. It's probably the car wash closest to my house.
1: Okay.
0: Okay. And so I went through and it's like unmanned, you know, like most of them are. I went through. It was over the weekend. Went through and then you pull ahead and you can, you know, use the vacuum and all the stuff. So I'm vacuuming out. It's Ava's car. And then there's two cars beside me. There's a lady and then a guy in a big truck to the far right. And it's Ava's car and I'm just, you know, vacuuming the stuff out, you know, throwing some stuff away. You know, getting in decent condition. And then I'm back up to leave.
1: Okay.
0: And I'm back up. I just feel like the car's not backing up right. And I'm like, this seems weird. And then I go to, I put it in drive and it's good. It's like, I'm like, what is that? And then I stop and then I put it in reverse. I'm like looking, there's nothing. There's no cars around.
1: Nothing under
0: I mean, it's like I drove to it. It's an open parking lot. And then I put it back in drive, and I'm like, what was that? And I turn off the radio and everything, and then I go forward again. It's like, and I'm like, okay. And then I stop, and I get out. And you know when you're in a parking lot, some parking lots, they have parking blocks. Like when you go, you know, that divide the, like if it's a two-sided parking space.
2: Yeah, like the cement thing?
0: The cement thing in the middle.
1: Yeah.
0: I wasn't sure what the name is. I looked it up. It says parking blocks. They said the industry calls them wheel stops. I'm like, no one's going to know it's a wheel stop.
1: Okay.
0: I look under my car. The parking block's under my car.
3: What?
0: 15 feet away from where I parked. It is under my car.
2: Did you drive over it?
0: And I thought, wait, was this here the whole time? Was this like a parking? I said, this is impossible because it's in the middle where everyone leaves. I said, that can't be the case. I've been here a million times.
1: Yeah.
0: And the guy came out of his truck and I was like, dude, did you see that? He goes, what is going on? He looked in the car. He goes, how is that possible? I'm like, how is that possible? He goes, oh, look, you drug it from where you parked all the way back. Somehow got caught under your car.
2: That means you drove
3: what?
2: Over it.
0: And the Prius, the space underneath is maybe 12 inches. It is so low to the ground.
1: How did you not feel that?
3: How did you not feel that?
0: Well, first of all, I felt it when I backed up. I was like,
2: unbelievable.
0: I backed up. I was like, this is crazy. It felt like it wasn't backing up right. And then he's like, those are supposed to be bolted into the ground. Uh-huh. It was not.
1: Jared, but how did you not feel it when your car went over it?
0: I don't know.
2: Like when you first showed up, you drove. You know, I think you've been lucky for the last 10 years.
0: I just went up and parked. And by the way, these parking blocks, you know, they're maybe 3 feet wide. This one was like half that.
1: Mm-hmm.
0: They're kind of like miniature ones.
1: You still had to go over it, right?
0: I guess like maybe the bumper.
1: Yeah, I guess the front.
0: I think it was like perfectly just like on top of it.
1: Uh-huh. So you were dragging it.
0: And then when I sat back in the car, it drug it underneath somehow. I still don't even understand how it's possible.
1: When you sat down and waited down the car.
0: Yes.
2: Oh, my God.
1: And I'm like, now I understand. You didn't actually drive over it. You just waited the car down enough and then pulled it.
0: And then it got sucked under the car.
1: I get it now.
2: Can I ask you a question? Did you ruin your car?
0: I don't know. So far, it's been driving fine, but I was just like, well, first of all, the guy was he was like, hey, the guy was very nice. He said, turn your wheel this way. He said, I don't know what to do. I got to go somewhere. He said, turn your wheel this way and try it. And when I go back, it's like, all this stuff underneath. I'm like, oh my gosh.
1: Gosh.
0: He's like, you might need to get like a car jack and then maybe we can push it up.
2: I'm
0: like,
2: oh my gosh.
0: I'm running late for something. I'm like, I don't have time for that. But he goes, oh, the curb, the curb is like 8 feet away to your right. Why don't you try to drive, if you even have to drag it, get up on the curb, and then we can pull it out. It was so tight underneath.
1: Yeah.
0: Like, we're, like, kicking. It wasn't moving.
1: Well, yeah.
2: Oh, my God.
0: Even with me out of it, it was not moving.
2: Unbelievable.
0: I couldn't believe it. And he goes, and he goes to his truck. He's like, let me go check mine. Mm. And he's like, oh, look at mine. The cement block was turned. Like, they're not bolted. I just looked up. They're legally supposed to be bolted into cement. Yeah.
1: Well, they normally have those steel rods in the center.
0: Nope. Oh. Those things haven't been there before. So I think they just threw them in there, and they're all just willy-nilly just
2: maybe
0: out there.
2: They thought they were heavy because it's concrete. Here's my thing.
0: But so what I did, though, I was like, all right, I'll drive to the curb. And as I'm driving to the curb, you hear, and it flies out the back, like underneath. I'm like, all right.
1: Okay.
0: So then we stop, and then I didn't just leave it there because I didn't want to do that. And so then he helped me carry it and place it back, and he looked underneath. We looked underneath where it's supposed to be bolted.
1: It was not.
0: There's no rebar or whatever the thing is. There's no steel rods. We went to the pavement. There's no holes in it. He went and looked at his. There's no holes in it. Whoever owns it just threw these cement blocks out there. And luckily, he had a truck. This car is the lowest car to the ground I've ever driven in my life.
1: Yeah, yeah.
0: And I'm like, that's like could have ruined the car.
3: Absolutely.
1: Yes.
0: And it's Ava's car. I'm like, oh my gosh. And he's like, I still don't know how that's even possible, except now I see because it's not bolted into the ground.
2: Can I ask you a question?
0: Yes.
2: Do you think, based on your driving ability in the last year of almost technically 5 accidents now, do you think you just lucked out for the first 10, 15 years that you happen to just luck out and you are a bad driver?
1: Can I answer that?
0: Go ahead.
1: Think that over the past, let's say, 10 years, you have become exponentially more distracted.
0: Yeah, this had nothing to do with being distracted. This was, I mean, it's literally a cement block that should be in the ground. I mean, there's no way to account.
3: There's got to be. You're distracted with something that you don't feel your car go over it.
1: Well, now we know
0: there's a cement block that's going to be loose.
2: All the time. It doesn't matter.
3: You're still going to feel it when you go over it. Don't go near it.
0: I mean, I parked like right. I didn't.
2: Had to drive over the thing, where it's usually like a.
0: Well, I guess when I backed up, it got sucked up. I don't know. I still don't know how it happened. Because I didn't feel it when I pulled up. But I wasn't texting while I was pulling up to the thing. I just rolled up to the vacuum.
1: Yeah.
0: And come on, let's be fair here. The other ones can be my fault. That is just like a freak. Even the guy's like, that should never happen.
2: Look, it is freaky that it moved. What is your fault is driving over it in the first place. I've never done that.
3: Yeah, and I'm not convinced you don't have some damage, especially if you said it came out the back.
1: If it was dragging under there, yeah. I would not.
0: I don't know if it turned over or something like that. I'm not sure.
2: Golly.
0: And I was like, no, I mean, it's like, some of the things, I hit the barrel, that was my fault. You know, there's different things that I've done that's definitely my fault. This one, it was like, oh my gosh. Well, because one, those things shouldn't move. So you've never pulled up to the curb and you're like, and it scraped the curb.
1: I've hit the curb. But I've hit

0: seriously? I said, I don't want to drive anymore. I mean, this is like things are being made up in the universe now too. I looked it up later. Like, these things are legally supposed to be bolted into the ground. They just threw cinder blocks
1: out
0: there.
1: Can I ask you, Jared?
0: Yeah.
1: Do you take responsibility for any of that?
0: That one?
1: Yeah.
0: No.
1: Oh, my gosh. That's everybody else's fault.
0: No, I just said the other ones are my fault. That's negligence.
2: I need you to see
1: you basically, when you hit two cars, blamed it on the Enterprise.
0: No, I said the one
1: Hold on. You blamed it on Enterprise because the car steering wheel was turned.
0: I never said the name of the place.
1: Okay. Well, you did blame it on them.
0: Well, they did say we turned the wheels to the side. That's what happened. Like,
1: right.
0: I didn't just.
1: But you said that a lot of it is.
0: I mean, ultimately, it's my fault. But it's like that's kind of a weird thing that as soon as you hit goes, it goes right to the side.
1: Okay, but this one, the reason why I think it's a good percentage of your fault is you actually ran it over for it to happen in the first place.
0: It can't run it over though. I mean, I guess it like the front lip might have been over it at some point because where it was, you can't drive any further. There's no where. I have to tell you where it is. Where it's set up, if you went any further, you're in the grass. I wasn't in the grass. I was on the pavement. And the guy, too, he pulled up and the thing moved. Like, his was turned to the side. The wheel thing was the cement curb thing was turned to the side. His truck was bigger, so it wouldn't get stuck.
2: I initially thought that you had to take your wheels up and over thing.
0: No.
2: Which is what I thought was saying. Yeah.
0: No, and the thing is, I understand that, because normally they're like 3 or 4 feet wide.
2: Right. Mm-hmm. Like you have
0: this
2: to go
0: is like
2: over
0: a miniature.
2: It.
0: I should have taken a picture. It was like half the size of that.
2: Yeah. So your car went whoop,
0: just straight
2: over it.
1: How low is the Prius, though?
2: It's low.
0: Oh, go
2: it's
0: low.
2: That is
0: oh,
2: low.
0: My, it's shockingly low. Mm-hmm. I didn't know it was how low it was till this. I'm like, really? The thing is like 8 inches, maybe.
2: So you probably just went. You coasted right up to the
0: right
2: top.
0: Up to the top
2: you're
0: of
2: on
0: it.
2: Top. And then you got out, you vacuumed. And then when you got back in, it's like it lowered
1: out,
2: on top of
1: out,
2: it.
1: Yeah. So when you pulled up in the first place, you would think it would have to catch it.
3: Yeah, because he's already in it when he pulls up.
1: Exactly.
3: So it's already low. It's not going to be any extra weight. It actually should be less weight, technically, because he vacuumed crap out.
0: Well, I don't know if something turned, because I do know when the reason it got out is like when I drove forward, the thing turned and the height is different. Like when it flipped over, then it was able to come right out.
2: Because you must have turned your wheel or something.
0: Yeah, like the actual block turned, and when the block turned, it came right out because it was like a different height. Mm. But I was like, come on, man. Like, yes. I mean, if it was bolted into the ground, I ran over and I scraped it off. It's one thing. It's half the size, and all the other ones, there's three other ones, and they're all like the people's wheels were against them, and they're all removed. They didn't bolt them into the ground. That's
1: I don't
0: messed
1: know.
0: Up.
1: It just seems like that stuff happens to you.
0: No,
1: more.
0: But I understand that. Like, if you, let's say, if somebody, I don't know, they do something over and over again, the time when it's actually just a freak occurrence, you're going to say, well, you did this before.
2: Of course.
0: So you're going to, I get that totally. But this one was just the most bizarre thing. Even the guy's like, that should never happen because it should be bolted. The worst thing it should do, you'd have like a 6-inch scrape where you go, you know, because you're over the top of the curb or whatever.
2: Mm-hmm. Mm-hmm.
0: And then it's half the size, half the width of the normal size, so it can go under any car.
2: So when do you hire a private driver?
0: If I could afford one, I would. I thought I had one with a Tesla. And then a deer.
2: Right.
0: And then, now it's about to be rutting season again. Oh, my God.
2: Oh, yeah, true it is,
0: And where we live is deer central, man. It's the worst.
2: Maybe living that far out is the problem.
0: I want to move closer.
2: Yeah, maybe that is the
0: issue. I don't want to, but it's the school system.
2: Well, there are great schools closer. Great schools that are closer.
0: Well, the kids already, my daughter's a senior, so now I'm not moving to schools because I can't drive.
2: Well, now she has a car. She can drive.
0: Well, she doesn't have it yet. And I was like, Ava, when are you getting your license? And she goes, oh, I canceled my appointment last week. I go, what?
2: Oh, boy.
0: She's like, well, I didn't feel like I was ready. I was like, okay, well, that's a good reason. But
2: that
0: I was
2: is
0: like,
2: a good reason.
0: You're 18.
2: It would
0: Come
2: be very
0: on.
2: Helpful.
0: Yes, please. Mm-hmm. I'm driving everywhere all the time.
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5: New trouble out of Richmond Hill. That's a crash on Ocean Highway in your northbound lanes. Nearing I-95, stop-and-go traffic reported at times back towards Belfast Siding Road. And now in Pooler, currently keeping an eye on trouble there. 95 northbound crash there approaching Highway 80. That's exit 102. Some slight delays remaining there this morning. And also congestion as you're heading into town on I-516 eastbound. Slowing down there, passing Veterans Parkway towards Abercorn Street. Another traffic update in minutes. I'm Zach Grizzle.
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1: Now, Mr. Arrogant Jason.
2: Mm-mm. Yeah.
1: You stole your own car this morning?
2: I didn't steal it,
0: Explain
2: of course.
0: Explain what happened.
2: I was driving to work like I normally do. And halfway through, my alarm starts going off while I'm driving. And it sounds like a police type alarm.
3: It is loud.
0: While you're driving the car.
2: That recording that Jared has is me saying, Jared, let me in the gate. I'm driving in the parking lot. And my car did that the entire way here.
3: It didn't do that when you first cranked it?
2: No, I'm telling you that. It was halfway. And all of a sudden, I'm sitting at the light. Everybody's looking at me. I think the car in front of me actually pulled to the right.
0: Did it just start or did you come to a stop and then
2: Nope, just driving,
0: started.
2: And I swear the car in front of me pulled to the right like they were getting pulled over. Like, I guess you just hear it. And the whole way there, and then I just sat there at a light and it was extra long and it's doing that the whole time. And everybody's like, dude, what the hell?
0: Did you try turning off your car and then turning it back on?
2: I did.
0: And it just kept going.
2: I turned off my car and then I turned it on at the light. And as soon as I turned it on,
0: I didn't even know it was possible to do that.
2: Me neither. Obviously, that's never happened to me in my life.
0: Uh-huh.
2: I don't even know how to fix it.
3: Can we test it? Can you go out real quick and call us and just crank your car?
2: I'm too nervous to do
1: that. We'll do it on the air.
3: Let me do it. I'll go out there and crank it.
2: Can I tell you why? First, because if it goes off and doesn't shut up, it's going to be in the parking lot and there's houses right there and the thing's going to be going off the whole time.
1: Well, you turn off the car, it'll shut off.
2: Not the first time. The first time I shut off the car, it still is just doing it. I was sitting at the light, turned off the car. Still doing it. Turn on the car.
1: Oh, maybe you open the door, it turns off.
2: I didn't open the door.
1: That's why I didn't turn off.
0: Yeah, maybe. Because when you parked here,
1: you got out and
0: it's not going off.
2: Once I got out of the car, can we try, please? If the alarm goes off, I'm going to have to leave the show and bring my car to like the middle of the woods. So
1: okay. That's fine. Okay. That's good content.
3: All right.
1: Jason's in the middle of the woods with this
0: car. Somebody will pick you up.
2: Matt, didn't one time a van here, the alarm was going, or something happened here where the alarm was going off like all night?
3: Oh, yeah. The station vehicle. Yeah. It was because something was disconnected on the battery or something like that.
0: It was the horn.
3: It was the horn.
0: Remember, it was the horn.
3: Was hit. Yes. Yeah. I was sitting here honestly going, those cars don't have alarms.
0: Yep.
3: Yeah. Those things are from the 90s.
2: All night long.
0: All night.
2: And there's condos right near us.
3: Yeah, it had to do with something with the horn. The horn was just like somebody was just laying on it.
0: I went out and recorded you, and we were like, this is not real life. That was just sitting there, the van, and then all of a sudden the horn just like,
3: surely something has fallen on it, or there's a human being dead laying on the horn. Nope.
1: Jason, can you try it, please?
2: I will.
1: I mean, like on the air,
0: yeah,
1: like right
0: now. Go ahead. Go right now. See what happens.
3: Call us and go crank it.
0: Because the best case scenario, it doesn't go off, and then you're okay.
1: Right, and you're like, it's fixed.
0: Yeah.
3: Yeah, then it worked itself out.
0: That's what I always do. When something doesn't work, I just turn it off.
1: Right, it's like just plug it. Yeah.
3: Like a computer.
2: Just for the record, as I'm in the middle of this havoc, I text Carol. I'm like, Carol, my alarm is going off while I'm driving. Did you get this message? She goes, hey, the dog stinks. I'm like,
1: whoa. Thanks, babe.
3: What do you want her to do?
1: Yeah.
0: How's she gonna,
1: at least say, oh, that sucks.
3: Empathize with him.
1: Yeah.
0: But the best part about this story, now we can say this since he's out of the room, is that every time we tell Jason anything that is going on about our lives or any kind of issue we're having, he's like, okay, anyway, but, and then he starts like, and you're like, did you hear anything I just said?
1: And it could be something that he's actually been through.
0: Right.
1: He's like, anyway, did you see this? We're like, no, I didn't see the Netflix show last night. Sorry.
0: So Jared and I, every time he's been complaining about it, we're like, it's nice to feel heard, isn't
1: it? Yeah, and he didn't get it.
0: No, he doesn't.
1: All right. Jason Goodman, nothing. So you're heading outside?
4: Yes, I'm outside.
1: Is your snow car?
4: Can you not hear it?
0: Not the alarm.
1: No.
4: The alarm is loud as hell. Maybe it's not coming.
1: Maybe put on speaker.
0: Oh,
3: there we go.
0: No. My God.
3: There it is.
1: Oh, my God.
4: It started.
1: Oh my gosh!
0: Okay.
1: What is going? Okay.
4: But the lights are still blinking. That's what.
0: Oh no!
3: All right, turn it off.
4: I can't turn it off.
3: You can't turn the car off.
4: It just goes on and off. Hold on. If I did open the door this way.
3: Oh my God!
0: Of course he says that.
1: I got it. You're going to hear dead air for a minute. Jason just cussed on the air.
4: It's not going off.
0: Open your door,
4: dude. I told you.
5: Oh, it just went off.
0: Okay, good.
5: Please don't go back on.
0: Run back
3: I told you. Oh, never mind. You're right.
0: It's off.
1: All right. Well, that's going to be fun driving around town.
0: Yeah, well,
3: drops the S word.
0: Uh-huh.
1: Yeah.
0: Goodness gracious.
4: I'm sorry. Oh, no. This is awful.
1: That's terrible.
3: Did it crank back up?
4: Yeah. No, it's just I got out of the car. I don't know what to do. You said open the door. The
1: Jason, what out. Percentage of this do you, would you say is your fault?
3: Maybe you just need to stay in it.
1: Yeah.
3: Maybe just broadcast from the car.
1: Maybe neither one of us should be driving.
4: I am not. I don't know what to do. It just keeps going off and off and off. And it's loud as hell. It's early in the morning.
0: Uh-huh.
4: And it's like, come on. Oh, my God.
0: Maybe try using your key fob or something. Or do you don't have a key fob? Oh.
1: Oh, man.
4: I'm going.
1: And I was going to hire you as a personal driver.
0: I don't know what to tell him.
4: I'm coming back in.
1: All right.
4: I'm coming back in.
1: All right. Bye.
0: Okay. While he's back in, can I tell you why I think it might be going off?
1: Why?
0: Because I noticed Jason Goodman has a brand new sticker on his car. Has anybody seen it?
1: No.
0: It is the logo for his church.
1: Oh, really?
0: Uh-huh.
1: Brand new
0: logo.
1: Lord's side. No, sorry.
3: We need for everyone to pay attention to this sticker.
0: Do you want
3: to
0: know why I think Lord's it's going off?
2: You. Can I tell you something? Did you dump the part where I cursed?
1: Yes. I got it.
2: So a lot of people
1: I didn't freeze for once.
0: Yeah, we got it.
3: We explained it. You don't need to rehash it.
0: Yeah.
1: I don't know if anyone's going to cuss on the air. It's going to be
0: it's
1: you.
0: It's going to be
1: no
0: you.
1: One else, no one else. As in Kay's 21 years. I'm 19 years. Matt's, what, 12?
3: Yeah.
0: Never. I mean, we say the words we're allowed to say.
1: Right,
0: I would say those, but yeah.
2: A stressful situation. Uh-huh. I didn't mean to cuss. Sure. I forgot. I was in a microphone in front of me.
0: Yeah. Jason, the reason I think your alarm might be going off is because you put that church sticker on the back of your car.
2: Shut the...
3: There it is again.
0: I saw it and I was like, huh, that's new.
3: We've already used the dump button, Jason. Easy. Yeah. Easy.
1: It needs to regenerate.
0: And then look at this. The alarm's going off for no reason today.
2: Have you not seen that before?
0: No.
2: Okay, because usually I'm parked on the side. I parked up to the building because the neighbors are right there and the alarm's going off.
0: Never have seen it before. How long has it been on there?
2: 6 months.
0: That's not.
3: Wow.
2: Swear my life.
0: Nobody has seen it in the past 6 months.
2: Yes,
0: that was brand new to me.
3: I think it's because he parks in a way that nobody sees the back of his car.
0: But
2: that is true.
0: For 6 months?
2: I call Carol.
1: Kay, do you give me crap for like switching parking spots sometimes?
0: Yes.
1: This dude parks like in the bush.
0: He does always park. I think it's weird he parks over
3: he
0: there.
3: He parks in a non-spot.
1: Yes. Yeah, non-spot. But that's good, though,
0: because
1: you can't run over a cement block thing.
2: It is easier for me to back out. But I will tell you this about the whole thing. Dare you, Katie. If anything, I have that church sticker. Uh-huh. And I'm agnostic. It's weird. I have a...
0: This is why I think it's weird.
1: Yeah.
0: This is why I think
2: I
0: it might be happening.
2: And I have a cross chain.
0: Right.
2: And
0: but
2: I'm
0: you're
2: agnostic.
0: Yes, but you're agnostic.
1: And so none of us here on the show who've been going to church our whole life have a church sticker or a church chain.
2: I don't know.
0: Dare I say, Jason Goodman, the most righteous on the program.
1: Yeah,
2: I'm
1: saying
2: righteous,
1: that.
2: I'll take him. Righteous.
0: I mean, I don't know. I don't have a church emblem on my car.
3: The most outwardly righteous currently of Jason.
2: I did just steal from my church. I stole a t-shirt.
3: Yeah.
2: But I didn't mean to.
3: You said you didn't steal, you took.
0: You took.
2: I took.
1: But like now, that's what I love about Jason and all of us. When we want to make our points, we'll counter. He's like, I didn't steal it. Now he's like, no, I want to show I'm not righteous. I stole
0: it
1: from my church.
0: Whatever pleads his case.
1: No, I stole it. No,
3: I didn't steal.
2: I didn't mean to steal it. That's for
0: me. Now, don't get me wrong. I have I carry a rosary always in my purse, a rosary, our Catholic rosary. Matt, I think you have a cross in your car.
3: I have a cross in my car.
0: In your car. I have a rosary in my car as well. But the sticker is new for Jason, who says there might not be.
1: Is
2: what
1: a personalized,
2: is a rosary? Is
0: the
2: that
0: rosary,
2: a cross?
0: You know, well, it has a cross, yes, but they're beads that we use for praying. And
2: beads?
0: For yes.
2: Never even heard of that in my life.
0: You have. I showed you my rosary while we were sitting in the church pew at my church.
1: I have
0: a rosary.
1: You've probably seen it in movies. It just looks like a necklace.
0: It's a
3: and we've talked about it on this show dozens of times.
2: Yes. I think it's a seasoning when you said that.
0: What?
3: Oh, it's not rosemary.
2: Close.
0: Oh, a rosary.
3: Yikes.
0: And we have talked about it a million times on this show.
2: Oh,
0: but yes.
2: Pretended I knew. I don't know what that is. Show it to me when you get a chance.
0: I don't have my person here,
2: that's
0: but I will.
2: Fine.
0: Yeah.
2: Ugh.
1: All right. We have well, good luck with your car because it is annoying.
0: Luck.
1: I don't know what percentage is your fault, but we'll see. That seemed like a freak thing. All right. So there's no sympathy in this room for any of us.
0: None. I'm like, could you shut that off? It's annoying.
1: Yeah. Like, this thing probably cost you like $2,000 to fix. Can you like make that?
2: Oh my gosh. I hope not.
1: I don't think it will be. It'll probably be $3,000.
2: I'm going to just tell them to disconnect the alarm if that's the case. Nobody needs an alarm anymore in their car. Nobody pays attention to
0: it. Oh, now all of a sudden he doesn't need one.
2: You know what?
1: All the security and police officers are like, no,
0: what?
1: It helps if
0: it
2: alarm,
0: does.
2: I mean, they go off, nobody even looks.
0: Depends. No, that's not true. I look. Yes.
1: I look. I'm like, annoying. And they're like, well, is that person being attacked? I don't have
0: time. It gets your attention.
1: It does.
0: 100%.
1: It does.
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6: The things that they say, they joke around, they kind of lay back. So I like that.

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2: There's a brand new Instagram subscription that people are calling super creepy. We'll tell you what you're paying for. Oh, and how much you're paying. 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
1: New Instagram subscription people are calling creepy. It's from Meta because they own both Instagram and Facebook. Some people say it's just regular creepy, not super creepy, but it's regular creepy. For $3.99, you get Instagram Plus.
2: Oh, here I go again. I cannot buy another one.
0: This one's going to be, well, I don't know. You get fixated on weird stuff.
1: It has a lot of features that are only useful if your life revolves around your Instagram account, which lots of people do. Otherwise, they wouldn't be offering the Instagram
0: Plus.
1: Exactly. But you can see who rewatches your stories, so that snitches on them. It already tells you who sees them.
2: Yeah, you can already tell who saw it.
0: Yeah, this is if you're paying a service to see who's rewatching them.
1: Then you can also preview other people's stories without being logged.
0: It is creepy.
1: Jason just signed up.
0: See?
1: There it is.
0: And then you get really fixated on who's watching it, why they're watching it, when they're watching it. No, it is not.
3: Two or three times over the past 2 weeks, Jason has asked me why he can't see the individual people that have liked his post anymore.
1: Oh, yeah, yeah.
2: To be fair, I don't post that often. And secondly, they did change my stuff. I have to go like through insights and all this other stuff. Do you have to?
0: I don't check it, but I will say Jared is not immune here because I remember specifically Jared be like, well, I don't know why you're not watching any of my stuff. Why don't you like any of my things? And I'm like, I don't.
1: Like for 2 years, you didn't like one post.
0: Well, that's because I had you blocked.
1: Yeah, that's why I asked.
0: Yeah.
2: I don't believe you.
0: About what?
2: You don't check to see who's like your post.
0: No, I do not. I do not check.
2: Then turn the lights off.
0: How do you do that?
2: In fact, I'm not even. Why am I going
0: to
2: ever like
0: check
2: your post?
0: To see specific people who are looking?
3: I want to get paid.
0: Yeah, who you go through and I'm like, what good does that do anybody?
2: I am never liking one of your posts because it doesn't matter.
0: I don't care.
2: Anyway.
0: Good for you. Don't.
2: I'm going to put.
1: But you check. See,
2: down.
1: Sometimes like, you look, and not maybe you don't do it on purpose, but you go look to say, oh, it got 100 likes.
0: I will go through I'll be like, oh, there's a lot of comments. I read the comments.
2: Sorts
0: of comments.
2: I'm going to put like in your comments then.
0: Okay. Sure. But going and looking, that actually would probably help me.
3: It'll help the engagement. It'll make us more money.
0: Yes. Thank you. But I don't go and see like, oh my God, did so-and-so watch my story? I just don't.
1: Oh no, I see
0: don't.
1: The story
2: the
1: stuff.
2: The story
1: yeah.
2: is different than the likes.
0: That's what
2: stuff.
0: You're paying for.
1: Yeah, there's the who
0: your
1: rewatched
0: stories.
1: Them. Who
2: rewatched? You can tell by the stories. I look at everybody because I don't post that often.
0: I know you do.
2: And I
1: No, I definitely. Look.
2: I got you in the back of my mind if you didn't like it.
0: That's healthy. That's healthy.
1: And then it's funny as a single person, you'll see somebody that like watches all your stories. You're like, who is this person? And then 2 months later, you're on a date with them. You're like, that's interesting.
0: I see how that works.
1: But they don't say anything. They don't comment or anything. And then all of a sudden, then it's like every single thing. And they'll maybe like a few stories.
0: And this is why they're offering it, because people are going to pay for it.
1: Yeah. Mm-hmm. I don't like to pay for things.
0: Never say never.
2: But here's the thing.
1: I haven't bought ChatGPT yet.
0: Shocking.
1: But it's too much.
0: I know.
2: It's worth
1: If it was $3.99, I would do
2: it. It pays for itself.
1: $30?
0: Yes. Jason here for ChatGPT.
2: It does pay for itself. Like when I'm doing something at the house, I would have to possibly get somebody to come over. ChatGPT will be like, no, you got to do this. This is where this goes.
3: You can just Google it.
2: No, not really.
3: You can.
2: No, because if you take a photo of it, it knows exactly what you're talking about.
3: You can do that in Google?
2: Limited.
1: Was it Gemini?
3: Not even Gemini. Like, Google's had the feature to upload photos for years.
2: Yeah, that doesn't tell you exactly what you should do. It just analyzes what it is.
3: You're just not using it correctly.
2: Yes, I am.
3: Okay.
2: I will tell you right
3: I'm
2: now.
3: Sorry,
2: you
3: sir.
2: Me.
3: I'm sorry that I dismerched your ChatGPT.
2: No, you show me. Show me, Matt. I've done whatever it's called. Google. Oh, it's called whatever it is. You take a photo of it. You can say, what is this? But you can't say, tell me exactly what to do.
3: That's cute.
0: No, Matt, it's like this. That's cute.
3: That's cute.
0: That's cute.
1: Oh, that's the new thing, right?
0: Yeah. Shut it down.
1: That's cute.
0: That's cute.
1: Okay, that's the new thing. We want to shut things down.
0: Oh,
1: yeah. Dismissive. Mm-hmm. I like it.
0: Yep.
1: He dismerched you. That's what I think Matt said.
0: Yes. Oh, he's so angry.
1: But I think with Gemini, because Gemini, you can't, because AI.
0: Yeah.
1: But maybe flat out Google. I don't know.
0: Did we do it, you guys, before?
1: We just
0: looked it up.
1: I know.
0: And you have to do the work yourself. Actually, you don't have to do the work yourself. You don't, because we're still using a computer to help us find the answers.
1: Yes.
0: You just have to actually use words. And people are like, that's too much. I can't type in that much.
1: You're exactly right.
0: It is.
1: I was with Ava, my daughter, just yesterday. And we came home. We were doing something. And I was like, hey, Siri. And I asked a question. She was like, why'd you ask that? I'm like, you're right. I already know the answer to this question.
0: Because you're being trained.
1: I'm being trained. Mm-hmm. Like, I don't think anymore.
0: No. We know.
1: Yeah, I don't.
0: We're aware.
1: I think that's part of the problem. Mm-hmm. But I was like, that it's making us all studies show us lazier and less creative.
0: And this is why they know we're not going to fight back. When the robots come, we're not going to fight back.
1: No, we're not. We're going to take it.
0: I will tell you, I did use an AI feature that I thought was going to be helpful.
1: Yeah. Is he deep in the woods?
0: I'm just wondering if anyone's listening.
3: No, I'm listening. You okay. Froze.
0: Matt pissed me off. Because,
1: I was listening.
3: Yeah, why did I push you off?
2: Because you said I'm not doing it right. I'm going to tell you.
1: Okay. What I was going to say, Katie,
3: you're doing it better than anybody in the world.
2: I didn't say I was, Matt. Golly.
1: What I was going to say is when you were talking, I was like, Katie's about to get upset because I think Jason's deep in the woods trying to figure out if Matt's wrong.
0: Of course he is.
1: But yeah. I can't see him, so I'm like looking at you like.
0: I can tell you he's not even in this room anymore.
1: Okay.
0: Yeah, he's not. I used the AI feature on Papa John's where you can just say what it is that you want to order.
1: On the app?
0: Yes. And then it
1: really?
0: Tells, well, it's, yeah. It tells you, we're going to find you the best deal. We're going to apply all of the coupons so you don't have to look, right? And so I thought, okay, I'm going to trust it. I'm going to see. It worked, and I got a really good deal on what I wanted. The problem is that when you do AI, maybe I just haven't figured it out, but it doesn't let you order pizza for later. So I ended up getting pizza at 2:30 in the afternoon, and I was angry about it because I needed it for a babysitter later in the night.
2: You might have had to just say the time. Please
0: maybe,
2: schedule.
0: But I don't, it was like my first time ever using it, and it doesn't give you, it just takes you right to the pay, and I thought, well, that's where it says schedule or whatever. Nope.
2: Bet you you have to, because if you use Google Calendar, you say, put on my calendar at 2:30, then it knows.
0: But I'm talking into a Papa John's app.
1: Yeah. Right. You didn't know, I wanted the delayed order for 6 p.m.
0: I didn't. So it arrived on time, hot. I mean, it was fresh and delicious
1: and
0: great.
1: So when you ordered it, did you think those would be later?
0: I thought I was going to have an opportunity say what time I wanted it.
1: And you're like, whatever.
0: But it didn't. We'll paid for it. And then it was just like, boom.
1: You're like, Leonard.
0: Got your offer. I was like, dang it. So I put it in the oven. I explained to the babysitter that it was like delivered earlier.
1: Anyway,
0: it was just, there's a little few little things.
1: There's a lot of things. Yeah, so you could watch who, the Instagram Plus, you can see who watched your stories more than once. Okay. I don't know if that means anything for a lot of people, but the previewing, you can watch other people's stories and they don't know you're watching them. And it doesn't say, this is an Instagram Plus subscriber. So you can, I wonder if one of my exes did that because she would talk about, she was blocked. No, she wasn't blocked. I never saw her watch my stories, but she knew every story I posted. I'm like, either it had like a Finsta.
3: Yeah, that's a burner.
1: Or a burner, but I was like, how do you see all my, like she would know everything I was doing is only on my stories. But there was no way that it never showed her name.
3: Mm-hmm. Hmm.
0: Yeah. Jared's like, how do I do that?
1: Yeah.
3: Teach me your ways.
1: That's the only reason I'd get this.
0: How do I get on there?
1: So I could privately watch stories.
0: What's with the preview, is it saying that, I mean, are you going to get the whole entire thing?
1: It says preview. It says you can preview, in quotes, other people's stories without your view being logged. So you can watch privately and the other person wouldn't know. I guess they're putting preview like, basically you can watch your stories.
3: Yeah.
0: Mm-hmm.
3: How are you going to preview a story? They're mostly like 8 seconds. Where do you get the first two?
1: I don't know. They must have data that people are really into stories like this.
0: I prefer stories.
1: Yeah.
0: I do. I mean, I do love a post with photos and videos and stuff, but a story is just like, this is what I'm doing right now.
1: Right.
0: This is in my moment right now.
1: And you can just like boom, boom, boom for people that you may or may not know. Okay. Dun, dun, dun, dun.
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6: Heads up this morning over towards Augusta Road southbound, slowing down, making your way past Old Augusta Road down towards Interstate 95, freeing up once you move past the interstate, heading south through Fort Wentworth, and also taking a look at delays up through Hardyville on I-95. northbound. Possible crash there as you're getting past Highway 17 at Exit 5. That's a look at traffic. I'm Zach Grizzle.
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1: Tom Cruise is getting praised today for checking on a woman who is doom scrolling at work and is all caught in camera. He thought she was in distress. It was posted on TikTok, and maybe we can post a little bit later, but he walks past the door with his team before turning back to check on this woman, thinking she is upset. He taps her on the shoulder and bends down to see if she's okay. She looks up, and she was surprised who's speaking to her, reassuring that he's fine, that she's fine. A fist bump, and then Mission Impossible actor left the room.
0: Hmm.
1: She was just scrolling TikTok.
0: She wasn't, like...
1: not in distress.
0: She wasn't really doom scrolling.
2: It can make you distressed, though.
1: Yeah.
2: I mean, it can make you very upset at the world. And a lot of times, I mean, I'm at the point now with AI where I'm going to study my magic on certain things. And the magic trick is AI. I'm like, no wonder I can't figure it out.
1: Right.
2: You trick because it's AI.
0: Nothing is real.
1: Nothing.
2: It's like literally a magic trick on the stage. It's a whole host and everything. And I'm like, I can't figure it out. And then I look at the bottom, AI content.
0: Can I tell you something, Jason? Yeah. This is just a glimpse into how women have been feeling for a very long time, and some men too, but women mostly feeling for a very long time when we see the magazine covers, or we see the commercials, or we see the Instagram models and all the things that we're looking at online. And it's things that are not real, bodies that have been airbrushed, bodies that have been manipulated by cameras and computer software. And we think to ourselves, how come I can't achieve a body that looks like that? When I work out, I'm eating right, I'm doing all the things that I'm supposed to be doing, I'm taking all the supplements, I'm like all the things, because we're comparing ourselves to something that's not real.
2: But you certainly can walk around town and see girls that are very good looking.
0: Sure, but not always in your face. The same way you could see somebody doing real magic if you go to a magic show.
1: Sure.
0: But if you're bombarded on your TikTok with everybody doing magic and it's really AI, you start to feel really bad about yourself.
1: And I think the majority of the things we see every day, unfortunately, is through our phone.
0: Yes.
1: So we're seeing a lot of fake stuff all the time.
0: And we have been seeing a lot of fake stuff. It's just now it's in the palm of our hand.
1: Yeah, exactly. And even if it's not AI, it's people's fake reality.
0: Yes.
1: That, not they're doing it on purpose, because you just do the highlight reel. You're like, oh, they're on vacation. Oh, they're so happy. And maybe they are, maybe they aren't, but you don't know.
0: There's a really great example of that. I saw a woman post, because I was on social media, saw a woman... It was she was filming her husband and her son in the ocean, and they're all just kind of bobbing along, and it's a beautiful sunset, and she has really beautiful music playing over it. And she said, this is how social media is so not real. She said, I bet you think this is a beautiful moment between a father and a son, a bonding moment. Mm-hmm. She said, wait till I take the music off. She removes the music, and the kid is talking about how bored he is floating around, and he wants to go back to the hotel room and watch TV.
1: Yeah.
0: That's the reality.
1: Yeah. Oh, yeah.
2: Yeah, you're hitting on something.
0: It's true.
1: That's a very good one.
0: It was so good.
1: That's so good. Yep. I would love to see that. Somebody that I dated at one point for a while, and we all went on a date, and the date was great. Like, or we were hanging out. It was great. And we took a picture with a group, and we posted the picture, and people were like, oh, you had a great time. And we did have a great time. What you don't know is the whole week leading up, it was talking about trust issues.
0: Of course.
1: And is she going to show up? And you're just like in turmoil the whole time. But the end result is...
0: We have that one picture where everybody looks happy.
1: And while we were together, fine.
0: Uh-huh.
1: Mm-hmm. Leading up to it, wasn't fine.
0: Mm-hmm.
1: And when she left, wasn't fine. But all you see is that. And it's so misleading. I wasn't trying to mislead. I just was just...
0: It's one fleeting moment.
1: Fleeting moment.
0: In a whole life.
2: Katie, you're hitting on something right. AI says that AI...
1: Oh, my gosh.
0: Yes.
2: ...is estimating that 40% of the general content of social media is created by AI,
0: mm-hmm.
2: while 71% images are AI-generated.
0: Mm-hmm.
1: Wow.
0: That's huge.
1: And I know Katie has been dogging you that you're not good at ChatGPT, but Jason, I think you are.
2: Thank you.
1: All right.
0: He wanted that to be private.
2: Of course. Like... Jared knows that was supposed to be private, but I can't say anything private about him.
0: He wanted that to be private.
1: Oh,
0: he didn't.
1: My bad.
0: Mm-hmm.
2: You knew it.
1: My bad. Oh, sorry. I did not mean to do that.
0: Mm-hmm.
1: But that's the... Okay.
2: And there was no general consensus.
0: Okay,
2: she's
0: now,
2: never seen me use it before.
0: Now,
1: I
0: didn't
1: think he is good at it.
2: It's automatic. I even told you about the stuff with the... You know, I'm
1: the law stuff. No, I told you. I went on the air and I said, Jason, like... A year ago, it's like, you know, you could put like a contract to this.
2: And now it's nothing, but yeah.
1: But no, but a year ago, it's like, what? And it's like, this is the good points. This is where you're weak. This is where you could win the case, where you could lose. You're like, in 2 seconds.
2: And Katie's first thought is, I don't think you are. Well, how? I mean, you just.
0: This is my opinion.
1: I didn't know.
2: No, it's not my opinion.
1: So much.
0: Yeah, it
2: the point is.
0: Yeah, it is.
2: You automatically said
0: opinion.
2: It in my head. Your head.
1: Mm-hmm.
2: You
1: no,
2: didn't
1: not you.
2: Know how I operate on it.
0: I do. That's my opinion on you and ChatGPT. I said, I'm sorry that I hurt your feelings. And we moved on. And then Jared brought it back up.
1: Sorry, my bad. I'll own it. That's my
0: fault. So I think that Jason should be able to say something about Jared.
1: Oh, yeah, something as devastating as somebody might doesn't think he's good at ChatGPT. Good Lord.
0: That's what I said.
2: That's very important to me.
0: I hurt his feelings.
1: Well, now we know.
0: He said ChatGPT is a large portion of his life.
1: Okay.
2: Yeah, and you have to go, a lot of people, it's superficial when you got to peel the layers of the onion to get what you want.
1: No, I mean, I use it. I'm just not paying for it. It's too expensive. All right, so yeah, Tom Cruise, my theory, though, my conspiracy theory, Matt, I know you like conspiracy theories, is that this could have been set up because he has this big movie coming out. All of a sudden, Tom Cruise, I mean, he is touring a lot. I mean, doing press tours, so he's out more. But it's like, when have you ever seen Tom Cruise check on some lady at work when he's walking by with his huge team? But are you okay? Mm-hmm. Yeah. She's like in a janitor's closet.
0: And then it becomes a headline.
1: Yeah.
0: Yeah.
1: And why is there a video in the janitor's closet, it's like crystal clear of him being like, his whole body's in the frame. It's not like it's like a blurry. You can hear everything they're saying. Maybe he did. This is what sucks is when people maybe do something nice. You're like, that did they?
0: Yeah, we're jaded.
1: But he's promoting a movie.
0: Yes.
2: Yeah, so you think he did that on purpose. Mm-hmm. Just for record, John Bon Jovi saved somebody's life from suicide off a bridge.
1: Was it you?
0: Recently?
2: A year or two ago.
0: Oh,
1: that's good.
2: She was about to jump off a bridge and they stopped and he convinced her not to.
0: Was that the one we had video of?
2: Very sad. Oh, yeah, there is video.
0: Yes. Okay, well, I remember that. We did have video of it. Do you remember
1: yeah,
0: having
1: that's right.
0: that?
2: Kind of.
0: Yeah.
1: She's like, if you stop singing, I'll no, I'm just kidding. But no, I mean that is like yeah, that's good.
0: It can be very helpful.
1: That's very good story. But Matt, do you buy that conspiracy theory?
3: 100%.
1: Yeah.
3: Totally. I don't think Tom Cruise is paying attention to anybody if he doesn't have a movie coming out.
1: Yeah.
0: I agree. I don't think
3: he doesn't pay attention to his children on a daily basis.
0: Right. Right.
1: Yeah. He's not checking on his kids.
3: No, he's not checking on his kids. He's not checking on some random woman who's just staring at her phone. Right. That's not going to happen.
1: Honey, are you okay? Are you saying, honey, ma'am, are you okay?
0: Legit, Matt. Right.
2: Yeah.
1: You had me at hello. And then he's at the Chiefs game, you know.
0: Yes. Yeah. He's everywhere smart. Right now.
1: Smart.
3: Oh, absolutely.
1: Mm-hmm. I hope the movie's good. Digger. It looks good. I don't know.
0: It's maybe. The same, you know, where we say pathetic when it comes to people like Kim Kardashian who let the paparazzi know where they're going to be. But he's doing the exact same thing.
1: Yeah.
0: We just say, oh, it's smart. But when it comes to Kim Kardashian, pathetic.
1: Yeah. It's like reality stars is pathetic. A-list stars like, oh, that's smart. It's not fair.
0: But it's not fair.
1: No, it's either way.
0: They're doing the exact same thing.
1: Either it's both pathetic or it's both smart.
0: Mm-hmm.
1: Or maybe it's both.
0: I think it can be both.
1: It can be both.
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0: Savannah's Hottest Hits, and Jared and Katie in the Morning. 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
1: If the world feels like it's gone into a tizzy, or maybe you feel like it's coming to an end, everything's gone haywire, you should never, ever go to Phoenix, Arizona.
2: Well, I love Phoenix. It's warm and
1: you
2: dry.
1: Shouldn't, no, that's exactly why you shouldn't go there if it's the end of times.
2: Why?
1: Because these are places that you're probably going to want to go because you think, oh, it's a... Maybe they have lots of things going on there and I can go and there'll be people. No, no. Phoenix, Arizona, that could cause a lot of problems due to its extreme heat and dependence on imported water. If it's the end of times, you're not going to be getting your imported water.
0: And you want to be in a more like stable environment.
2: They have
0: to
2: have
0: weather-wise.
2: Imported water there?
1: It's a lot of it.
0: It's so freaking hot. Mm-hmm.
2: That's also a place that Dolly Parton's family could have walked to.
0: Yeah.
1: Could have.
0: When they were poor.
1: Yeah.
3: Probably a little further.
1: Mm-hmm. Yeah. I think so. From, you know, Tennessee to Florida, but then Tennessee to Phoenix, Arizona.
3: I like now that you shifted to walking.
0: Yeah. Because it was riding your bike.
1: Forget a bike.
3: You've appreciated that they're probably too poor for a bike.
0: Yeah. He's like, you can walk to Arizona, you poor.
1: Also, in the end of times, you might not have a bike.
0: Yeah, true. Somebody probably steal it.
1: You know?
2: Yeah. That's why I'm going to stock up on more guns.
1: Okay. That's not the point.
0: Yeah.
1: Other places that you should avoid if the world goes haywire. You might think, oh, I'll head to the Northeast. Don't, because relies heavily on complex infrastructure and supply chains. Dense population, you're not going to be getting any.
2: Yeah, Rhode Island is the second state with the most people in it, so it's really compact.
1: Yeah.
2: Like, my parents come down here, and they're like, oh, it's kind of far to get to places. I'm like, well, there's a Food Lion down the street. To them, it's you do a mile. There's everything. Everybody's busy everywhere. Plus, the Northeast, I hate to say this, but like Rhode Island and Connecticut and all the Massachusetts, they're susceptible to big hurricanes too.
1: Well, that too could be. Yeah.
2: Yeah.
1: Isn't there a big nor'easter?
0: Oh,
1: right now? Yeah.
0: And then the winters are brutal.
2: Mm-hmm. Oh, gosh.
1: Mm-hmm. Yeah. And then, I mean, because of the sheer number of people, it's.
0: You think they're going to share their coffee milk with you?
1: Not
0: I don't think
1: at
0: so.
1: All.
3: No.
1: No, they're not. They're clams.
2: Stocked up on that. We stock up on wine and liquor. They stock up on coffee milk. That's the official drink of Rhode Island.
0: Yeah.
1: We do milk, toilet paper, and
0: bread.
1: And wine and bread. Yes.
2: Yeah. It's great. You just mix your milk with bread, and there you go. You're saved.
1: And then everything's open the next day. Right. And you have 14 gallons of milk in your fridge for no reason.
0: And it just turns into
3: those milk sandwiches are so good.
0: man.
1: Another place you might think of going if the world just started to go haywire, California. You want to stay away because of the wildfires, the earthquakes, and the water shortages.
2: Yeah. Oh, really? I thought you were going to say because of the politics.
1: No, that's just you. That's just you. You would never survive.
0: No, yeah.
1: Mm-hmm. Another place you might think of going when the world goes haywire, Florida. Really? No, you wouldn't because hurricanes, the rise in the sea level.
0: The gators.
1: Saltwater intrusion, limited evacuation routes. And I'm going to put gators in there.
0: Yeah, meth.
1: Mm-hmm. I'm going to put it in there. And then finally, you might think, oh, the industrial Midwest. I'll go there if the world goes haywire.
0: Less populated in some of those places. Industrial Midwest. Okay.
1: Yes, due to the aging infrastructure and harsh winter weather.
2: Well, is it going to be infrastructure anyways if the world goes to hell?
0: Well, I guess you just want to go places where at least they'd have something.
1: Something.
0: Yeah. They don't say where you should go?
1: No. This is just places to avoid.
0: That's how we do.
1: Yeah, you want to figure it out, but don't go here.
3: We're not going to give you the good spots.
1: No.
0: Don't go to the South. Don't go to the North. Don't go to the Midwest. Don't go to the West.
2: Got it. Where we are on more of the central part of the state or even Western is actually okay. Because you're far enough from the hurricanes where it's not going to, once it hits, it's going to dissipate.
1: Yeah, I mean, and what is it? Once we've been lucky that it's only happened once every 100 years, but incredibly unlucky on the other hand, that you, a place where you think in the mountains,
2: I forgot about that.
1: And then we have Helene that comes through and causes damage like we've never seen. But that is

0: once every 100 years.
1: Yeah, but that was bad.
0: Devastating.
1: That was bad.
0: Absolutely devastating.
1: Well, I just gave it a quick goog.
0: Uh-huh. Where should we go?
1: What? Top states for survival.
0: Oh.
1: If an apocalypse were to occur, they say Vermont.
0: Oh, that's like my number one state where I want to go.
1: In Idaho, due to their low climate change risks.
2: Vermont, though, but can have
1: freezing.
2: A ton of snow.
0: I thought Vermont did have a big climate.
1: Yeah. Well, I mean, in Idaho's like
0: that's different than weather.
1: Harsh winters.
2: Yeah, but snow, you'll be buried. I mean, I used to go to Vermont all the time skiing, and you get feet of snow.
1: This is fascinating, Jason and others, if you choose to listen. Idaho, with its rugged mountainous terrain and low population, fewer than 2 million people, Idaho minimizes resource competition. So you're not having everyone compete for it. Features stable snowmelt-fed rivers. Mm-hmm. So if you're looking for water, you're going to have that continuous throughout the year. And they produce a lot of grains and potatoes.
0: Here's the thing,
2: potatoes
0: though.
2: Potatoes is good to eat if you don't have any food.
0: I think that those are excellent points. The problem is you have to know what to do with them, and you have to be able to survive the terrain.
1: Yeah.
0: Mm-hmm. Like, if you can't figure out how to camp, or you can't figure out how to start your own fire, you're
1: screwed. You're going to die no matter where you go.
0: Yeah. If you don't know how to, the water and stuff. Like, what are you going to do with a potato?
1: You bring your potato shooter. You didn't know that?
2: I mean, you'd eat it.
0: Yes, but a smart person would plant it, some part of it, to then have a crop, to then be able, you know what I mean?
1: What do you make your own, like, Mr. Potato Head?
3: That's what Matt Damon did, and he survived on Mars.
0: Yeah.
1: He did.
0: You don't just eat the potato and you're like, now what? I mean, you got to think ahead.
1: Yeah. They even said Alaska.
2: No. Too cold.
1: While facing extreme winters, Alaska offers unmatched physical isolation. Basically, all these states are like, you're not going to have a lot of competition. Then you just die alone.
0: Mm.
1: Maine, heavy isolation, massive forest reserves, long coastlines for fishing, and very low risk of catastrophic weather, making Maine an ideal remote
2: haven.
1: Yeah. And then New Hampshire.
0: I would go
2: these are all snow states.
1: It's shocking to me.

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1: I can't get to the phone right now. I'm making somebody famous.
2: That's not a line. That's a mindset. 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
10: Weather. Areas of fog as we start off Wednesday morning. Throughout the day, a mix of sun and clouds. It will be warm this afternoon with highs in the upper 80s with a slight chance for a shower. And tonight, mostly clear, lows in the upper 60s. That's your forecast. I'm WJCL 22 Storm Tracker meteorologist Jonathan Myers.
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12: 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This time, a mistress wants some answers. That's next, Jared and Katie in the morning.

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1: Jared, on the phone with us, we have AML Claire. She has been listening for a very long time, and she is the other woman.
0: Oh, yes. So she's already a part of a cheating relationship.
1: Yes, there is already, and she knows that this guy that she's seeing has a wife and a family, but apparently he's been making some promises to her that she's ready for him to cash in on. So we do have Claire on the phone. Good morning, Claire.
2: Good morning. How are you guys?
1: Hey, we're doing all right. Can you explain your situation to us and why you wanted to do a War of the Roses?
2: Yes. So I have been with my man, his name is Chris, for about a year and a half. And I love him. I love him so much. But there is a really big problem. And that problem is his wife of 10 years.
1: Okay.
2: And I love him. And, you know, he's told me that he was going to leave his wife, Lauren. But every time I bring it up, he has an excuse. You know, either it's his kids or it's the dog or it's somebody sick and I can't leave her at this time.
1: And you said, Claire, that you guys have been together for about a year and a half and he's been married for 10?
2: Yeah.
1: Okay.
2: Yeah. Exactly.
0: As someone who was recently cheated on.
1: Yeah.
0: Not cool.
2: Oh,
0: and I know you're coming on and, you know, we're not here to judge you and all that stuff, but I don't like this at all. So what do you want us to do?
2: Well, if you guys could call Chris, I really need to know if he's going to be committed to me or if he's going to stay in his marriage and, and I'm just maybe just a fling for him. And, you know, that's not what I want.
1: He's actively telling you he's going to leave his wife.
2: He has told me that and he's promised me and he said that, you know, we have plans for us getting married one day in the future because it's me who he loves and not her. And I believe him. You know, I really do believe him. So I need to him to show me action now, not just words.
1: Okay.
0: And we may have a different discussion about this whole thing another time. But all right.
1: All right. Well, we'll get Chris on the phone. I have his phone number. Okay. And Claire, you're going to just, you know, when you feel the time is right, let him know you're on the other line, okay?
2: Okay. All right. I'm ready.
1: All right. Hold on.

0: Hello.
1: Hi, may I speak with Chris, please?
0: Yes, speaking.
1: Hey, Chris, this is Savannah calling from How are you today?
0: I'm good. How are you?
1: Good, fine. I'm just calling to tell you that you are the winner of a dozen red roses, free of charge. It's just something we love to do for some of our customers and to get our name out there. And really, seriously, I just send you a dozen red roses wherever you would like to send them. And it's no cost to you. We just ask that you tell your friends or maybe use us in the future when you have any floral needs.
0: Oh, wow. That's awesome.
1: Yeah, I know.
0: I didn't even remember from you guys before.
1: Yeah, well, the best part, I think, is that, you know, nothing really is ever free anymore, but this absolutely is. So all I need really from you is just a first and a last name and then a phone number and where we're sending them. If we could get that, and then it's as easy as that.
0: Yeah, absolutely. Wow, this is great timing. It's funny that you call it. My anniversary with my wife is coming up.
1: Good.
0: Lauren. And, I'd love to surprise her with some roses. That would be so great.
1: Okay. And do you want to add a little note in there?
0: Yeah, I would. Happy anniversary, honey. It's been an amazing 10 years, and I'm looking forward to the next decade together.
1: Okay. Let me get on.
2: Oh. Hello, Chris.
0: Hello?
2: Yeah, do you know who this is? Do you recognize my voice, Chris? It's Claire.
0: What
2: Chris,
0: wait,
2: I know you're there.
0: What's going on?
2: I'm on the other line, and I just heard you say that you're going to spend another decade with your wife, and you told me the other night it was over. You promised me you were ending it with her. And now you're saying you're spending another decade with her? Which one is it, Chris? Is it me or is it her?
0: Look. All right.
2: What?
0: You want me to be honest with you, Claire? I'll be honest.
2: Yeah, please, because...
0: Okay?
2: Go ahead, tell me.
0: Listen, bottom line, I love my wife. I love my wife. And I cannot leave the mother of my children. I will not divorce her. I can't do that to my kids. And, you know, I kind of thought we had been playing in like a fantasy world. And you just understand that we were just having fun. And you didn't really think I was going to leave my house.
2: Well, Chris, I think we had a little too much fun because I'm pregnant. I'm pregnant with your child. Now what are you going to do? Huh? What are you going to do now? You're gonna have to tell your wife. But guess what? I'm going to tell your wife. I'm pregnant, yeah.
0: I am going
2: to tell your wife. You leave her or I tell her right now. I know exactly where you live. I don't even have to call her. I'll walk right up to your door.
0: Claire, this is between us. You don't.
2: What are you going to do, Chris?
0: Listen, you know what? You know what? Claire, I don't know what you do in your life. I don't even know if this baby is mine. So you want to move forward with this? Get a parent test. That's what we're going to have to do. Because I know for a fact.
2: I wasn't ready for that. Because I know this is your child. I can't believe you lied to me here. Why would you lie to me? Why would this go on so long? Why would you pretend like you loved me?
0: Why was this going on so long? Why was this going on so long, Claire? Listen, you need to understand. I was only sleeping with you because you were so pathetic. And I didn't want
2: to kill
0: yourself or something when I broke up with you. I don't know. Listen, I got to get off the phone. I'm sick of it.
2: I'm going to your house. I'm telling your wife you got me pregnant. Chris?
3: It's okay if you're not a morning person. Be crabby if you want. Jared and Katie will get you started for the day. 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

0: Hot 98.3. It's Jared and Katie in the morning.
1: Well, you've heard of IBS. What about IMS?
0: Do I suffer from it?
1: You do suffer. Katie, you do suffer from IMS.
0: All right.
2: Is he suddenly yelling at the thermostat, complaining about grocery prices, telling everyone to
3: get off my lawn?
2: Ask your doctor about Grumpitor. Grumpitor may reduce yelling at clouds, suspicious thermostat adjustments, and the uncomfortable urge to say,
3: back in my day.
2: Side effects may include excessive sighing, falling asleep in the recliner, forgetting why you walked into a room, and yelling at the TV.
3: Why is Madlock a woman now?
2: Do not take Grumpitor if you're already taking Common Sense. Grumpitor, because apparently everything is annoying now.
3: What happened to Pat Sajak?
1: IMS is irritable male syndrome.
0: Oh,
1: being around irritable males.
0: Uh-huh. Yep. I do suffer.
1: Not from me.
0: I do suffer.
1: Yeah. No, yeah.
4: I suffer from RBS.
1: What's
4: irritable
1: that?
4: Bitch syndrome.
0: That's not. That's IRS. What, irritable.
1: No, IBS.
0: IBS. IBS. Yeah. Irritable bitch. Not RBS. RBS?
4: That's mad.
0: I don't know.
1: He's RBF.
0: Yeah. That much we know.
1: Yeah. We have emotions too, Katie. We can be irritable.
0: Oh, I know.
1: Have you not seen that?
0: Oh, yeah. You guys have a lot of emotions.
1: I keep everything to myself.
0: Dare I say, the most emotional man I've ever met in my life.
4: Really? Let me ask you a question. Who's more emotional, me or Jared?
0: Oh, give me a day. It depends on the day. It really does.
4: Okay.
0: Yeah.
1: Who do you think is ruled by their emotions, though? Like, here at work.
0: Ruled by their emotions? Would be Jason.
1: Yeah.
4: Why is that?
0: Because
1: personal life would be me.
0: Yes, personal life would 100% be you.
1: Yeah, I can.
0: You're ruled by your emotions because, like, your alarm goes off on the way to work, and then you just take it out on everybody all day.
1: Or you have this thing, and you've admitted to this, where you're like, oh, I had one or two bad things happen. That means the whole day's bad.
0: The whole day is going
1: to
0: be ruined.
1: It didn't have to be.
0: Uh-uh.
4: Well, I could do that personally. But I mean, I don't think I'm ruled by it.
0: Maybe you just wear your heart on your sleeve. That's what they say about women.
4: I'll do that.
0: She wears her heart on her sleeve.
1: Yeah.
0: That means she's too emotional for everybody.
4: Yeah. That's because I care about y'all.
0: Now you're just lying.
1: Yeah. You know, you have your church sticker on. You can't be lying like that, saying you care about us. Matt, do you think Jason cares about us?
0: He's there.
4: Not there.
1: Oh, yeah.
4: Believe.
1: Oh, you go to a meeting.
0: Yeah.
1: I was going to do the impression and be like, no.
0: No.
1: No.
0: He wouldn't.
1: Yeah, no.
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1: Hey, it's Jared from Jared and Katie in the Morning. Join us tomorrow morning around 7:55. We want to hear from you. What are the videos you're watching on Instagram or TikTok or YouTube that you're embarrassed to tell people? For example, some people like watching the hoof cleaning videos. Like they're kind of gross, but people like watching them.

week, three Savannah's hottest hits, always first with the best new music. Her name is Audrey Hobart. This is a song about reconnecting with an ex and not really caring about the consequences. 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

Hot 93's been as hot as tits. Somebody put out a list of what your coffee says about you. For instance, mocha drinkers are said to be sexy. Double espresso lovers are great lovers. Cappuccino fans, well-read. Black coffee drinkers are optimistic. Iced coffee lovers are romantic. And flavored coffee drinkers are funny. Which one are you?

0: 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In the fight against Alzheimer's, now is the moment we've been waiting for. 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
9: for the afternoon. A mix of sun and clouds with a slight chance for a shower. Temperatures will be warm in the upper 80s. Tonight, mostly clear with fog developing late, lows in the upper 60s. And for Thursday, another warm day with highs in the upper 80s with a slight chance for an afternoon thunderstorm. That's your forecast. I'm WJCL 22 Storm Tracker meteorologist Jonathan Myers.
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I'm Steve McKay. I want to say hi to my friends over at Richmond Hill Pharmacy Gift Shop. Thank you so much for making this a part of your day. It's Stella Lefty in Boston, Hot 98.3.

98.3 Savannah's Hottest Hits. I'm Steve McKay. Join us this Saturday for the Walk to End Alzheimer's Coastal Georgia event. It's happening over at Forsyth Park. It's going to be a lot of good.

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93's Savannah's hottest hits. You'll be able to catch Olivia Rodrigo November 11th and 12th. She'll be at the State Farm Arena in Atlanta. It's a bit of a haul, but I'm guessing it's worth it. This is Stupid Song. New York.

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13: Sweet swirling is so good.
14: For the afternoon, a mix of sun and clouds with a slight chance for a shower. Temperatures will be warm in the upper 80s. Tonight, mostly clear with fog developing late, lows in the upper 60s. And for Thursday, another warm day with highs in the upper 80s with a slight chance for an afternoon thunderstorm. That's your forecast. I'm WJCL 22 Storm Tracker meteorologist Jonathan Myers.
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Join us tomorrow morning around 7:55. We want to hear from you. What are the videos you're watching on Instagram or TikTok or YouTube that you're embarrassed to tell people? 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

cereal, they say that instead of using milk, you should pour their gravy over the crunchy cereal. It's flavored with their blend of 11 herbs and spices. 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

Hot 93's Madden's Hottest Hits. It's lunchtime in the Low Country. I'm Steve McKay. Usually I have a sandwich, whether it's Jersey Mike's or I make one of my own. Today, I'm going healthy. It's just a protein drink. Yay. Mr. Know-It-All, it's Teddy Swims on Hot 93.

93, Savannah's hottest tits. Alex Warren was dating a hot chick and he wrote a song about it. This is the song. That hot chick, it's now his wife. It must have worked out pretty well. It's Fever Dream on Hot 93.

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9: For the afternoon, a mix of sun and clouds with a slight chance for a shower. Temperatures will be warm in the upper 80s. Tonight, mostly clear with fog developing late, lows in the upper 60s. And for Thursday, another warm day with highs in the upper 80s with a slight chance for an afternoon thunderstorm. That's your forecast. I'm WJCL 22 Storm Tracker meteorologist Jonathan Myers.
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Spaceman is Hottest Tits. I'm Steve McKay. I want you to join me this Saturday at Forsyth Park. 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

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A guy in North Carolina was scammed out of $77,000. 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

0: It's Hot 98.3's Steve McKay. In the fight against Alzheimer's, now is the moment we've been waiting for. 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
12: For the afternoon, a mix of sun and clouds with a slight chance for a shower. Temperatures will be warm in the upper 80s. Tonight, mostly clear with fog developing late, lows in the upper 60s. And for Thursday, another warm day with highs in the upper 80s with a slight chance for an afternoon thunderstorm. That's your forecast. I'm WJCL 22 Storm Tracker meteorologist Jonathan Myers.
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Hey, it's Jared from Jared and Katie in the Morning. Join us tomorrow morning around 7:55. We want to hear from you. What are the videos you're watching on Instagram or TikTok or YouTube that you're embarrassed to tell people? We want to hear from you. 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

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He wrote the song while he was under house arrest. 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

Should a man give up his first-class ticket to his girlfriend or his wife and opt to sit and coach instead? Jared and Katie in the morning. 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
9: Weather. For the afternoon, a mix of sun and clouds with a slight chance for a shower. Temperatures will be warm in the upper 80s. Tonight, mostly clear with fog developing late, lows in the upper 60s. And for Thursday, another warm day with highs in the upper 80s with a slight chance for an afternoon thunderstorm. That's your forecast. I'm WJCL 22 Storm Tracker meteorologist Jonathan Myers.

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1: Amazon Big Deal Days, or whatever they call them in the fall, coming up next week, but they've got some early sales already happening, and I may or may not have bought myself a Roomba. 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
1: 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He says now it wasn't that big of a deal. 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
6: For the afternoon, a mix of sun and clouds with a slight chance for a shower. Temperatures will be warm in the upper 80s. Tonight, mostly clear with fog developing late, lows in the upper 60s. And for Thursday, another warm day with highs in the upper 80s with a slight chance for an afternoon thunderstorm. That's your forecast. I'm WJCL 22 Storm Tracker meteorologist Jonathan Myers.
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Hey, it's Jared from Jared and Katie in the Morning. Join us tomorrow morning around 7:55. We want to hear from you. What are the videos you're watching on Instagram or TikTok or YouTube that you're embarrassed to tell people? We want to hear from you. 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

some good news. I think we all need it today. Nearly 300 doodles broke a world record. For Doodlepalooza 2026, it was the world record for the most dogs attending a doggy pool party. 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

Wired headphones making a big comeback. Apparently, wired headphone sales have skyrocketed in 2026, going up for the first time in 5 years. People are tired of losing their AirPods. 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
14: Fall weather can change fast. Cooler mornings, warmer afternoons, storms that can roll in fast under the Friday night lights. The Storm Tracker 22 weather team, certified most accurate for 8 straight years, tracking every change.
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0: It's Hot 98.3's Steve McKay. In the fight against Alzheimer's, now is the moment we've been waiting for. 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
2: Looking at a little bit of congestion leaving town in some spots, including up towards Port Wentworth on Augusta Road northbound. You're slowing down there at times as you pass Jimmy Deloach Parkway up towards Interstate 95, passing that same intersection on Jimmy Deloach Parkway westbound, slowing down, getting over towards the interstate as well, and delays through Georgetown now on Abercorn Street westbound. You're slowing down there a little bit before Veterans Parkway. Those delays continuing over westbound towards Ogeechee Road. Another traffic update in minutes. I'm Zach Grizzle.
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12: For the afternoon, a mix of sun and clouds with a slight chance for a shower. Temperatures will be warm in the upper 80s. Tonight, mostly clear with fog developing late, lows in the upper 60s. And for Thursday, another warm day with highs in the upper 80s with a slight chance for an afternoon thunderstorm. That's your forecast. I'm WJCL 22 Storm Tracker meteorologist Jonathan Myers.
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She'll probably never release them to the public.

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7: Heads up, word of trouble in town now. Crash on I-516 northbound getting past Ogeechee Road at exit 3 right before I-16 exit 5 with some slight delays stacking up there. Also taking a look at congestion as you're leaving town in spots including up towards Port Wentworth. Delays building now on Jimmy DeLoach Parkway westbound getting past Augusta Road, as well as Augusta Road northbound passing that same intersection. You're slowing down up towards 95, but picking up once you're past the interstate. Another traffic update in minutes. I'm Zach Grizzle.
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2: Heads up now, a couple of crashes to be aware of through town. Over on I-516 northbound, a crash there getting past Ogeechee Road at exit 3, a little bit before I-16 at exit 5. Then also over towards Chatham, trouble on Pooler Parkway southbound. That's a crash nearing Interstate 95, some slight delays in that area, and congestion on I-16 westbound between Chatham Parkway, exit 162, over towards Dean Forest Road, exit 160. Another traffic update in minutes. I'm Zach Grizzle.
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19: Weather. For the afternoon, a mix of sun and clouds with a slight chance for a shower. Temperatures will be warm in the upper 80s. Tonight, mostly clear with fog developing late, lows in the upper 60s. And for Thursday, another warm day with highs in the upper 80s with a slight chance for an afternoon thunderstorm. That's your forecast. I'm WJCL 22 Storm Tracker meteorologist Jonathan Myers.

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Basically featuring those they think will be the next big thing. Some are on the list. 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

Hey, it's Jared from Jared and Katie in the Morning. Join us tomorrow morning around 7:55. We want to hear from you. What are the videos you're watching on Instagram or TikTok or YouTube that you're embarrassed to tell people? We want to hear from you. 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
1: 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I'll wake
2: 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Want me to quote this movie for you? 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
6: Keeping eyes on reported trouble now in town. I-516 northbound crash there reportedly between Okeechee Road exit 3 and I-16 exit 5. Also keeping eyes now over towards Pooler Parkway. A reported crash near southbound lanes nearing Interstate 95. There are some slight delays also as you're leaving town in spots, including I-16 westbound. You're sluggish a bit. Getting past Chatham Parkway, exit 162, over towards 95, that's exit 157. Another traffic update in minutes. I'm Zach Grizzle.
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Try to get through this next story without crying, but actor Chad Lowe and his wife have announced their 13-year-old daughter Fiona has passed away. And in a statement after they call her the light of their lives, they don't mention a cause of death, but they do say, if someone you know is struggling with mental health, please reach out to the Suicide and Crisis Lifeline.

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I can't drink a lot of caffeine, especially after like noon where I'll be up all night. 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

from Dirty Kate in the Morning has wrecked 4 cars in the last year. 2 weren't even his. They were rentals. And then something recently just happened at the car wash. 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

Lady A, formerly Lady Antebellum. Their singer, Charles Kelly, has just revealed he's been diagnosed with multiple myeloma, which is a rare type of blood cancer. 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
2: Looking at a little bit of congestion as you're leaving town in spots, including over on Abercorn Street westbound, slowing down there passing Middle Ground Road. Towards Veterans Parkway, those delays picking up as you move westbound over towards Ogeechee Road. And also currently keeping an eye up towards Port Wentworth on Augusta Road northbound. You're slowing down there a tad bit, getting past Jimmy DeLoach Parkway up towards Interstate 95. That's a look at traffic. I'm Zach Grizzle.
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18: Weather. for the afternoon. A mix of sun and clouds with a slight chance for a shower. Temperatures will be warm in the upper 80s. Tonight, mostly clear with fog developing late, lows in the upper 60s. And for Thursday, another warm day with highs in the upper 80s with a slight chance for an afternoon thunderstorm. That's your forecast. I'm WJCL 22 Storm Tracker meteorologist Jonathan Myers.
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In Virginia, a motorcyclist caught speeding 72 miles per hour in a 25 mile per hour zone was pulled over and asked, "Why are you going so fast?" His response, "I really want to get to McDonald's for their breakfast before it's off the menu." 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

Sahara is the latest child of theirs to drop Pitt from her last name. What did Brad Pitt do or not do to these kids? Good grief. 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I can't move.

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7: Looking at a little bit of congestion as you're leaving town in spots, including over on Abercorn Street westbound, slowing down there passing Middle Ground Road. Towards Veterans Parkway, those delays picking up as you move westbound over towards Ogeechee Road. And also currently keeping an eye up towards Port Wentworth on Augusta Road northbound. You're slowing down there a tad bit, getting past Jimmy DeLoach Parkway up towards Interstate 95. That's a look at traffic. I'm Zach Grizzle.
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It's one of the extra tracks she released last week. Taylor Swift and the new one, Patient Zero, on Hot 98.3, Savannah's Hottest Hits. 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

0: It's Hot 98.3's Steve McKay. In the fight against Alzheimer's, now is the moment we've been waiting for. 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
1: 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We want to hear from you. 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